0: passing it off to that, there's a point where you're not working your brain anymore, and that's not going to be great.
1: But you can't be left behind.
0: Yeah. I'll stay back here. Yeah, thanks.
2: I'll stay here.

0: Brant and Sherry on uplifting and encouraging the river.
1: Here's a study, an official academic study, that says the more news you watch, the less you know.
2: The less you know? My goodness, I wasn't even...
1: about what motivates people on the other side politically in you. They'll actually show the gap between what you think they're thinking and what they're actually saying.
2: Yeah.
1: And then, but the more news you watch, the crazier everybody is.
2: Absolutely.
1: In your estimation.
2: Yeah.
1: Which makes you less knowledgeable about where people actually might be.
2: Yes, what they actually think and believe. Yeah.
1: Yeah. So I just thought that was really interesting. And in some ways it's heartening because you look at this stuff too, like, yeah, these people that are watching the news, they're convinced that somebody like me is this awful. But like, if you would get to know us and vice versa, actual relationships should be prioritized.
3: Welcome back to What Is That Thing? Today our guest is
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0: Apex pros talk about those.
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0: So, doctor, what is that thing?
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0: Sump?
1: For the pump.
0: You say the pump pumps...
1: Sump.
0: Sump. And what exactly is sump?
1: It's what gets pumped.
0: I want to be sure I'm hearing you right. Sump?
1: Sump.
0: And that's what gets...
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12: The River Weather.
13: Overnight skies will be clear or low near 50. We'll have high pressure over the area on Friday, so it looks pretty nice. Upper 70s and sunny. A few clouds on Friday night. We're in the low 70s, sunny Saturday and Sunday. I'm meteorologist Steve Hamilton on Uplifting and Encouraging the River.
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0: are Brent and Sherry on Uplifting and Encouraging the River.
1: Oh, Sherry thought this was not a big deal. Oh, that doesn't really happen.
2: What are you talking about?
1: This lady that was Australian and then had tonsillectomy, so she had went under anesthesia and then came out with an Irish accent.
2: Right.
1: It's actually a thing, foreign accent syndrome.
2: Mm-hmm.
1: 150 cases in medical publications.
2: 150.
1: There's a 2016, a Texas woman had jaw surgery and awoke with a variety of accents and a strong British accent primarily.
2: Okay.
1: Isn't that wild?
2: That is interesting, yes.
1: And what I was wondering is, if I fell and hit my head or something, and then I had like a, I don't know, pick like a British.
2: Sure.
1: Like a Polish accent.
2: Uh-huh.
1: And I couldn't do anything about it. And I know you don't like it.
2: What is this you're doing?
1: It's a Polish accent. Posh. Like
2: Polish?
1: No, a posh.
2: Oh, accent. Okay. All right.
1: It's quite troubling.
2: We're going to need some more anesthesia.
1: I spoke like this. you'd want it for yourself. I want some. I can't take this anymore.

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0: Here's the story that made the song.
2: What's up, guys? This is We the Kingdom. And this is the story behind our song, Rescue Me.
3: When I'm in the fire, he's next to me. When the flame is high, I know he will rescue me.
2: Y'all, we just want to give you a melody to put to an age-old story of David and Goliath. Man, he had some crazy faith, and it's amazing what God can do when we have faith like that. And we just pray that this song would be a huge encouragement to you guys to know that whatever giants you're facing out there are not impossible to fall to the ground in God's name.
1: The story that made the song.
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2: 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The end. 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Now I know it might sound crazy, but one day a key unlocked that cell.

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0: It's Brant and Sherry on the river.
1: It's fascinating. Just about the human brain and how the human brain works. This lady, she's an Australian woman.
0: Mm-hmm.
1: So she's got a strong accent.
0: Okay.
1: Mate.
0: Yes.
1: And then she wakes up after a tonsillectomy. So she went under.
0: Mm-hmm.
1: And she wakes up. She woke up with an Irish accent. She's talking Irish all of a sudden. And okay. I'm part of the reason I want to share this story.
0: Yeah, because you want to show off both of your accents.
1: I want to show off.
0: That's the only reason why you told this story.
1: I just think the brain is interesting. Yeah. But I also like to talk in the Irish.
0: Yeah, yeah. Okay.
1: But the strong accent's pretty good,
0: we
1: too.
0: We get it. She was Australian. Now she's Irish.
1: But she didn't have a French accent. That's not to mention the MZ thing or the Russian accents. You didn't have that either. I just want to note that.
0: It's amazing how the brain works.
1: But the brain's a fine thing if you think about it. It's pretty good.
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1: So the book of Psalms is the longest book in the Bible. It's got a lot of chapters. It's got just amazing imagery. It's just incredible. But if you had to sum it up, like an executive summary, I think it would be something like, wow, there's a lot of scary stuff in the world. But you know what? It doesn't hold a candle to God. It can't possibly compete with him. He's so much bigger and stronger. We have nothing to, we can actually trust him. We have nothing to worry about.

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2: Hey, it's Carly Ann Taylor, and this is my song.
3: Why should I worry?
2: I wrote this in a season where anxiety felt super loud and my future felt even more unclear. If that sounds like you today, you're not alone. One thing God keeps continuously reminding me of is that He meets us exactly where we are and not where we think we should be. When we let go of control and lay everything down at the feet of Jesus, His peace feels louder than our fear.
3: Calm the raging sea inside of me, 'cause that's just who you are.
2: The world constantly tells us to worry about everything, but when we call on the name of the Lord, when we call on the name of Jesus, He brings peace, direction, and security. Hey, my friend, He knows you and He sees you. He has good plans for you because that's just who He is. So why should we worry? Let this be our anthem today.
1: The story that made the song.
0: On the river.
3: Why?

0: The River. We're Brant and Sherry.
1: We were just talking about trusting your feelings or being... I need to be true to my feelings. We're kind of laughing about that. Like, where do we get this?
0: Yeah.
1: But I went through... Sorry. Mm-hmm. It's going to sound terrible, but I went through a home place, decor place.
0: Yeah, yeah.
1: It's all those little signs you put up on the... Like, half of them are scripture, half of them are like, what?
0: Who told you to put that?
2: Trust your heart above all.
0: What?
1: Why? I'm going to put that on the wall.
0: Yeah.
1: That's some of the worst advice you could ever give anybody.
0: And we framed it.
2: Yeah, it's like, okay, but it looks good, doesn't it? Well, it sounds kind of good.
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10: The River Weather. Overnight, skies will be clear. Our low near 50. We'll have high pressure over the area on Friday, so it looks pretty nice. Upper 70s and sunny. A few clouds on Friday night. We're in the low 70s, sunny Saturday and Sunday. I'm meteorologist Steve Hamilton on Uplifting and Encouraging the River.
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1: Graduation season is upon us. That means that our show, continuing a tradition of great pomp and circumstance, if you will, we are handing out honorary doctorates from the show.
0: Yes.
1: Like candy, basically, with no
0: strings
1: attached.
0: Oh, they're very popular, yes.
1: Yeah. So, if you want an honorary doctorate, you got to tell us what you want one for, and then we'll confer it on you. Mm-hmm. Up here on this stage, we have this lady. She called 855-90-BRANT. That's how you might nominate yourself for consideration.
2: I'm calling about the doctoral degree, and I feel like that I need one in leadership of four-year-olds for over 30 years in Sunday school. So, that ought to get something.
1: Yeah.
0: Absolutely.
1: Yep. The only problem.
0: Oh, no, there's a problem.
1: With your honorary doctorate, we don't know who you are. So you didn't say your name. And that makes it somewhat harder on us.
0: Well, can we just leave it blank? She can fill it in with like a Sharpie.
1: That's right. Good point.

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1: To be uplifting and encouraging for your family.
0: Where you can experience hope, faith, and honest conversation about real life.

0: found the river, I kind of stopped listening to the other music. I just feel like it's really important to listen to the words and the messages that are in the songs. I just feel like it's so important that it always remains on the air, and I really want to support it because I find a lot of strength from listening.
1: Lives are changed when you give to the river.
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0: Mayor Brent and Sherry on uplifting and encouraging the river.
1: There's a new book out about being a girl or a young woman in our culture, and part of it made me really sad. It's written by Freya India.
0: Mm-hmm.
1: She's a great writer, but it made me sad because she talked about how we discount how the algorithms can seize on your insecurities.
0: Yes.
1: Let's say she is an example, like you're not satisfied with your lips. You don't mm-hmm. think they look big enough or
0: yeah.
1: something. And then you watch a TikTok video about it. Well, now it knows.
0: Yes, that's right.
1: So the advertising comes at you. So mm-hmm. you're constantly being reminded, what about this filler or that mm-hmm. thing or that? That's not something anybody ever had to deal with before.
0: Right.
1: You might be self-conscious, but you might finally get so just disgusted with it. You say it out loud to somebody like, you're beautiful. What are you talking about? Mm. You're fine.
0: Yeah.
1: You didn't have this all the time. It is rough.
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0: It's Brant and Sherry on the river.
1: Oh, here's another really, really good one. We've been talking about this thing online. Somebody asked, what's a favorite scripture of yours? Kind of took off as a post. What's a favorite scripture of yours that's not that popular? And somebody mentioned this, 2 Timothy 1:7, which would be great to memorize because it's so simple and so important. God has not given us a spirit of fear, but of love, power, and a sound mind. God has not given us a spirit of fear. Like, there's so much fear pervasive in our culture and our society. So we're surrounded by it.
0: Yeah.
1: But that's not for us. That's not our thing. It's not from Him. No, what comes from Him is love, power,

0: passion and purpose.
1: They're in the songs.
0: And as you listen, they can be found in your life too.
1: Uplifting and encouraging. The River.

0: It's Brant and Sherry on the river.
1: Who do I blame? I blame you. Not Sherry. Oh,
2: okay,
1: you. Just as a general, the public.
2: The listener right now, you're
1: no,
2: blaming?
1: Just everybody.
2: Everybody, you're blaming.
1: Even
2: everybody.
1: If people aren't listening, I blame them.
2: For?
1: Because I tweeted something I thought was really funny.
2: Oh, no. And crickets?
1: Yeah. I even checked like 5, 10 minutes later, like not even one light. You can't click the little heart thing.

0: really, really hurtful when that happens. Really? Especially when you're doing it.
1: And you're smiling as you do it.
0: You're smiling like, this is going to get them. This is going to get them. And it didn't. It didn't get them. They walk right past
1: it.
0: And
1: when there's zero reaction, then you know, like.
0: It turns to instant hostility.
1: Well, yeah, it makes me feel like I have to blame myself or them. So, mm-hmm. You.
0: Yeah. Okay, you've made a choice.
1: You guys should be ashamed of yourself.
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10: The River Weather. Overnight, skies will be clear. Our low near 50. We'll have high pressure over the area on Friday, so it looks pretty nice. Upper 70s and sunny. A few clouds on Friday night. We're in the low 70s, sunny Saturday and Sunday. I'm meteorologist Steve Hamilton on Uplifting and Encouraging the River.
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0: The River. We're Brant and Sherry.
1: We think you deserve an honorary doctorate, and we're happy to give one out. Will this make people mad who already have doctorates that they would say they've earned hard way?
0: Yeah? Yes, I think so.
2: Probably.
0: Right.
2: Oh.
0: But to help them, we don't have an accreditation to be doing this, right?
1: We're not to say that every time. Anyway, honorary doctorates, we will confer them on you. If you want one, you have to let us know. 855-90-BRANT. You can leave a message there. Just say what you would like a doctorate in.
3: My name is Jamie. I want to be nominated for a doctorate for saying the alphabet backwards quickly and with accuracy every single time. Mm-hmm. Ready? ZYXWVUTSOQPRNM, and I already know doctorate for me. Yeah. I love your show.
1: Oh,
0: she messed it up.
1: She messed it up. We're still giving you one.
0: Oh, are we?
1: Yeah.
0: Oh, my goodness, look at that. We're at University of Grace.
1: Yeah, the University of Grace. Thanks.
0: You like it?
1: Grace Tech State. Grace Tech State just gave you an honorary doctorate.

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0: more Brant and Sherry on uplifting and encouraging the river.
1: Okay, here we go. I need to tell you something. I'm a shock jock, in case you're new to the show. Mm-hmm. So I'll say stuff like, what? No way. Not like angry, but more like, that's amazing.
2: Shockingly
1: interesting. I had no idea.
2: Shockingly interesting.
1: Shockingly interesting.
2: Yes, yes. That's
1: yeah. So this is from Abigail. She's actually doing the shock thing here. Mm-hmm. She said, a couple of my friends and I have really been getting into plant facts lately, and I figured you'd be shocked to know that the world record for the most leaves on a single clover. So, like, you get four. That's a lot.
2: That's a lot. Yes. Right? Impressive. Yeah.
1: The most ever? 63 leaves.
2: On one clover?
1: Yep. That's amazing, Abigail.
2: And where would you bring this up so that people can buzz about the show?
1: I don't know, but I had another idea.
2: Okay, great.
1: Like, you know how they have camps for different, like, you can go to computer camp or whatever?
2: Not shock jock camp. Please, no.
1: Please. Okay, well, then forget it.
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0: are Brent and Sherry on Uplifting and Encouraging the River.
1: So maybe you're familiar with this guy. His name's Brian Johnson. He's the guy who's trying to extend his life at all costs. I get the...
0: I didn't know his name, but
1: hyperbaric hyperbaric chambers and all that stuff.
0: Yeah.
1: He put something on Twitter. Kind of shocked me. It's like yesterday I saw this. He said, I've been praying the past few weeks. Unsure why. There's good evidence behind prayer. It mimics breath work, calming the nervous system, dropping cortisol, and quieting the brain. Daily prayers show lower lower depression, anxiety, and pain. I'd like to develop a prayer practice. Growing up, the protocol was written for me, explaining whom to pray to, the structure of the prayer, and the boundary conditions. I don't really know how to pray now.
0: Wow. Where did that come from?
1: That was really honest.
0: Yeah.
1: Got a bunch of responses, and I thought, man, pray for that guy. Sure.

0: back to party, cool.
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0: It's Brant and Sherry on the river.
1: Question, how many friends can you have? They did a study about this, and it's interesting because I don't know how they're defining friend. Never really understood friendship that way.
0: Okay.
1: But, well, okay, no, this guy's actually saying you can have 150, that you and Max out, 150 Ooh. Actual friends.
0: That is a lot.
1: But the way he's defining it is a meaningful relationship. Meaning you could, you said you wouldn't feel awkward about greeting them in an airport lounge. So if I saw Steve, hey, Steve.
0: Oh, my goodness. Then I have 17,000 friends.
1: I bet you would. Yeah, I bet you do.
0: That's, I don't like
1: I don't
0: that definition.
1: That's real friendship.
0: No.
1: I like the refrigerator rights definition, which was if somebody can be in your house and plausibly get up and grab something out of the fridge.
0: Yeah.
1: Like that. Is a really good friend.
0: What if they can pick up a recliner and put it in front of a television and block your view and their wife's view from seeing the TV?
1: I am sorry about that. I am.

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1: that's a
2: 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Sorry.
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10: The River Weather. Overnight, skies will be clear or low near 50. We'll have high pressure over the area on Friday, so it looks pretty nice. Upper 70s and sunny. A few clouds on Friday night. We're in the low 70s, sunny Saturday and Sunday. I'm meteorologist Steve Hamilton on Uplifting and Encouraging the River.
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1: Because God's mercy is new every morning
0: and every moment.
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1: Online, somebody asked people, like, what's your favorite scripture that's not like a popular scripture? And here's another one. Somebody pointed out it's Psalm 118, 8, which I guess in some versions of the Bible, it's going to be like your, that's the middle verse of the Bible.
0: Hmm. Okay.
1: And it's very simple. It just says, it's better to take refuge in the Lord than to trust in man. It's better to take refuge in the Lord than to trust in man. That is simple. And it's true. Like, who can you trust ultimately? You can be completely, like, it can be discouraging, honestly. I've been there, the trusting in man thing. But to have someone who will always protect you and is always for you, it's better to take refuge in him.

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0: The River. We're Brant and Sherry.
1: Yeah, I think the refrigerator writes definition of friendship is smack on.
2: Yeah,
1: and
2: I
1: what
2: like
1: we're
2: that.
1: Talking about, like, you can only be close with so many people.
2: Mm-hmm.
1: What I've heard is 7 is the number of people that you can max out with of people that if you have over at your house, they could get up and go to the fridge
2: mm-hmm.
1: and get some out of the fridge and you wouldn't have any alarm bells going off.
2: Right. That makes sense to me.
1: I think so,
2: 7's a good number. Yeah.
1: And think about it. I mean, if you have people that aren't, you're not close with and mm-hmm. they're visiting
2: mm-hmm.
1: and they get up and go to your fridge and just start milling around.
2: Oh, boy.
1: I know.
2: That's...
1: It's all.
2: And I've
1: who
2: had
1: do you think yeah. you are? Really? I mean,
2: we're not friends.
1: That is the defining thing.
2: It like, is,
1: no, you
2: yeah.
1: don't. No.
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2: Hey, this is Seth Schleter, and this is the story behind the song for Valley of Worship. We are

0: Back in 2024, my wife and I lost our daughter at 20 weeks, and it was the hardest thing we've ever experienced. And you wrestle with God in that process, and there's a lot of mystery, there's a lot of learning, there's a lot of just grappling with what it means that God is good and that He's faithful. And the song came from that wrestle of choosing to trust that God was still in the midst of everything, that we don't always get answers, but we always get His presence, and that He's with us in the valleys. And so we can build an altar there knowing that God showed up and that He's always going to show up in those places for you, regardless of how you feel. And so you can still choose to worship Him there.
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2: What's the root of debt? Number one, discontentment. I'm unhappy with what I have. I compare myself to others. You don't even like them. You're getting in debt to impress them and try to show that you're better than them. Listen, you're making bad decisions. Discontentment is one of them. Number two, materialism. We see things that are around us and we want it, so we don't want to wait and save for it, so we buy it. Envy. We see people that have things that we don't have and we want to go out and buy it even though we can't afford it. Pride and identity issues. Hey, you go out and you purchase some clothes that you really can't afford, but it makes you feel like you're someone else.
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0: I am a recently converted person to the river, and I just love every minute of it. 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

0: I was just struck recently by the fact that so much of our lives are marked by waiting. We're always waiting for something, praying for something, praying for a miracle to come. And I believe we serve a God of miracles who can do a miracle in a moment. And sometimes he does it in a moment. But sometimes he takes us along these back roads to get to the miracle. And we wonder why it's taking so long. I used to think it was cruel of God to take us on those back roads and make it take longer than it could. But the longer I walk with him, I realize that maybe it's the kindness of God that takes us along those back roads sometimes. Because we get to see things out there that we never would have seen. We get to know him in a way we never would have known him. So by the time we get to the destination, the thing we care about the most is actually not the destination, but it's knowing the Lord and the gift of his presence.
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1: You hear my eyebrows raising?
2: Grandma always brought her banana cream pies and her chocolate pies with the meringue that was like 5 inches tall.
0: Oh, yes. Yeah.
2: Grandma, how do you do that? She said, you just sit there and keep whipping. I said, for how long?
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4: 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A changing world needs God's Word to stabilize it. You and I need God's Word to stabilize us. Isaiah preached God's Word. He didn't apologize for preaching the straight, pure, unadulterated Word of God. He didn't compromise or water it down to make it less offensive. He didn't dress it up to make it more attractive. It's the Word that cuts through the political correctness of our day. It's the Word that confronts all the religious systems of the world. It's the Word that rebukes the atheist and evolutionist. Listen to me. It's the Word that convicts us of our sin. And it's the Word that tells us we need a Savior. And it's the Word that proclaims in Acts 4:12, salvation is found in no one else, for there is no other name under heaven given to men by which we must be saved, just the name Jesus. So read the Word, obey it, then share it with others. This is Ann Graham Lotz.
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Listening to The River, I'm producer Mike. The weekend is here, so it's time to enjoy it. Maybe you've got some plans, or maybe your plan is to sit on the couch. 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

0: uplifting and encouraging the river. I'm producer Mike. Maybe you're making your plans for summer. Maybe a vacation. Maybe some time to relax. Well, here's something that you're going to want to add to your calendar. It's Rock the Lake. Rock the Lake is coming back for its 12th year, and it's a completely free show at Indian Lake in Lakeview. And the lineup is awesome. You'll get to see Torrin Wells, Megan Woods, and John Reddick. It's going to be such a great time. It is on August 1st, and you can get all the details when you text LAKE to 800-609-1049.
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1: It's been a long week, so let's relax with some tweets of the week. 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
1: 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The River.

0: little of your love.
1: Uplifting in Encouraging the River, I'm producer Mike. Nobody likes waiting. And I'm right there with you. I've stood in far more lines waiting for roller coasters than I'd like to admit. And if you've been in a season of waiting, or maybe you're in one right now, it can be tough. You're trying to figure out what's going on. You're trying to make sure everything is taken care of. I felt like this last year when I was moving to Ohio. I didn't know what my next day would look like. But the good thing is God has already given a track record of his care and his faithfulness. I have to remind myself of this all the time. When I feel frustrated or confused about my circumstances, and I'm like, God, can we speed up this process, please? I have to look back at how he's provided for me in the past. And throughout the Old Testament, God's people are reminded again and again to remember what he's done and how he has brought them through difficult things before. And because God never changes, we can trust he'll keep showing up, just like he has so many times before.
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5: Remember talking with a man who runs an organization devoted to battling pornography. He had all kinds of strategies for moral and social reform. But he said to me, Nancy, the older I get, the more I find myself praying for revival in the church. I know that apart from God moving in his church in revival, there's no hope of winning this battle against pornography. I heard the same thing regarding abortion from another man involved in social change. He said, we could change all the abortion laws in this country, but if we don't have a revival, the hearts of people will not change, and the issue will remain unchanged. You may feel powerless to change your world, but you can ask God to move in the hearts of his people in revival, and that may be the greatest contribution you could make. With Seeking Him, I'm Nancy DeMoss Wagglemuth.
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Time to think about what made you smile. Just made your week a little bit better. You can share your micro joy of the week coming up in 12 minutes on the river.

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0: Thanks for listening to The River. I'm producer Mike. Remembering what made you smile during the week, even if it was a small thing, it's just a great way to be extra grateful. I know it always helps me when I think about that. And for this week, I was in Virginia over Memorial Day weekend, and I had a long drive back. It's about 7 hours, and I got to stop at my grandparents' house, and it was like an oasis after a long drive with lots of traffic and plenty of bad weather, because I got to see my grandma and grandpa, and my grandma made sure to fill me up on food and snacks. She gave me a bag of cookies, which was awesome, and we had a nice Memorial Day weekend all together. 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What's something small that made you smile this week?
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0: eyes on Jesus, and you guys have really helped me with that. I'm Marissa. I'm from Westerville, Ohio, and I am the River.
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2: I wrote this in a season where anxiety felt super loud and my future felt even more unclear. If that sounds like you today, you're not alone. One thing God keeps continuously reminding me of is that He meets us exactly where we are and not where we think we should be. When we let go of control and lay everything down at the feet of Jesus, His peace feels louder than our fear.
3: Calm the raging sea inside of me, 'cause that's just who you are.
2: 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Hey, my friend, He knows you and He sees you. He has good plans for you, because that's just who He is. So why should we worry? Let this be our anthem today.
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0: It's my rock. I listen to it all the time. When I'm home, it's always on all through the day, all through the night, all through the day, all through the night, all around the clock. I don't know what I'd do without it. Such a blessing to me. I'm Connie. I am the river.
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0: 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For me, I got to stop at my grandparents' house on the way back from my Memorial Day trip to Virginia, and my grandma gave me a nice big bag of cookies that I've been eating this week, which has been fantastic. Some friends got in on the conversation. Nicole said, "We got to open up our pool this week, and my son jumped off the diving board for the first time. He loved it." Jamie said, "I saw a bald eagle flying in the sky this week, and it just seemed right for the week after Memorial Day." Rick said, "All the rain we had recently let me catch up on some reading, so I read 3 books this week." Rick, I applaud you for that one, man. I don't think I've read 3 books in the past year, so good on you for that.
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4: Years ago, I had a man share his testimony with me. 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But after I gave my life to Jesus, my wanter changed." 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Has your wanter changed? 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
3: 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I'm Dusty Sonnenberg reporting. Under clear skies, 47 degrees on the barn thermometer. It cooled off last night, but looking for a high in the 80s today. 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
5: Grain markets finished the Thursday trading session mixed. Corn and beans up, bean oil up big. Wheat markets were down in Kansas City and Minneapolis, but a little bit firmer, penny or so, in Chicago. The grain futures were higher, or at least corn and beans, with only modest reaction to news that the U.S. and Iran have reached an agreement on a 60-day ceasefire deal. It does still require President Trump's approval before signing. It's expected, although not explicitly stated, that the agreement would open the Strait of Hormuz to restore normal trade flows. Crude futures eased yesterday, although it was only about 31 cents down at the close. The price has sunk, but then recovered. Why? I guess there's a little bit of skepticism as to whether or not anything gets started. July-November bean spread got back close to even money because nobody thinks China's coming back for old crop beans. I'm Ryan Martin.
3: 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July corn is trading down a half a penny at 4.55 and a quarter. July soybeans are up 4 1/4 cents at $11.98 3/4. And wheat for July currently down a penny and 3/4 at $6.22 1/4 per bushel. At the close, live cattle, lean hogs, and feeder cattle were all trading lower. Thanks for joining us. This is the Ohio Ag.
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1: Stop overthinking it.
0: Yeah.
2: Oh, no. What now?
0: These thoughts of an overthinker brought to you by the same place I got a coffee with a kid's temp one time. Uh-huh. And I think they remember me for all the wrong reasons.
2: Oh, you left an impression.
0: Because, and you can vouch for me because you and producer Mike, you were there too.

0: overthinking this. You think this is real, don't you?
1: Yeah, I forgot that's part of what you're doing here. No, I think this is accurate.
0: Well,
1: this
0: thanks.
1: Time.
0: It's a whole new segment now. I'm not overthinking. I'm just thinking.
1: This one may have been right on the nose.
0: So, Miss Barista, who apparently remembers who I am. Maybe you listen to the radio. Welcome. God loves you. So do I. Anyway, you can call it a drinky all you want. But the next time you do, I want a plate of free cookies along with my drinky.
1: Yes.
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0: Here's the story that made the song.
2: What's up, guys? This is We the Kingdom. And this is the story behind our song, Rescue Me.
3: When I'm in the fire, he's next to me. When the flame is high, I know he will rescue me.
2: Y'all, we just want to give you a melody to put to an age-old story of David and Goliath. Man, he had some crazy faith, and it's amazing what God can do when we have faith like that. And we just pray that this song would be a huge encouragement to you guys to know that whatever giants you're facing out there are not impossible to fall to the ground in God's name.
1: The story that made the song.
0: On the river,

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1: Jesus was and is literally perfect, and people still hate him. That's really bad news if you're a people pleaser. That's really bad news. The most perfect person to ever exist, ever. The King of Kings, the Savior of the world, perfect in all ways.
0: Yeah.
1: Was hated during his time walking this earth and is still hated today.
0: That is a really good reminder, especially for the people pleaser, but also like, yes. Can I say the right thing? Can I do the right thing to make X like me more? No.
1: No. Mm-mm. So what in our people pleasing minds makes us think we have a shot at earning some sort of favor in this world? In fact, it's better that you don't. And I'm speaking this over myself, and maybe you've felt that pressure as well to find your worth in what others think rather than embracing what God thinks about you. Who cares what labels the world slaps on you? Cool, uncool, knowledgeable, top of your profession, best parent of the year, nerd, shy, too loud, socially awkward, you name it. Who cares about any of that? When the creator of the universe calls you fearfully and wonderfully made.
0: Oh, come on. Yes.
1: Calls you his child, his masterpiece. He calls you his. And if this world that couldn't see and value the literal definition of perfection that was and is Jesus Christ, isn't it time to put down that weight of that pursuit for ourselves as well? And relax into the arms of the only ones whose opinion that matter. Today, let the pressure of perfection go and instead rest in the peace of the one who calls you his.
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0: passion and purpose.
1: They're in the songs.
0: And as you listen, they can be found in your life, too.
1: Uplifting and encouraging. The River.

0: for Josh and Hannah. This is the River Morning Show. And I know this, you know this. Nobody likes unsolicited advice. But get ready.
1: Okay.
0: I've got this journal I'm keeping for my kids. I call it Thoughts, Prayers, and Observations. I put things in here, unsurprisingly, like my thoughts, prayers, and observations.
1: Yeah, what?
0: As one might expect. Most often, it's about Jesus and how good he is. And I want my children so much, like that Phil Wickham song says, I can't wait to see my children run into God's arms.
1: Oh,
0: like, it's
1: yeah.
0: just, it's so, so good. And ways to avoid the pitfalls of life mm-hmm. and mistakes I've made and things like that. And so on and so forth. But today, unsolicited advice for all of us. This is entry number 94. When you text, use appropriate capitals and punctuation.
1: Oh.
0: Nobody knows what LYK2M means or IDRC. And nobody likes reading a paragraph long run-on sentence full of texting shorthands in this week's slang. When you text, use appropriate capitals and punctuation. Now get off my lawn because I know that's where you are as you're reading this. These are just some thoughts, prayers, and observations.
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3: Who am I? Who am I? Question the pen in the hands of the author.
2: Back in December, Nick and I got together and to write a song with some of our friends. And one of the themes that kind of quickly came up is how even in the state of where we're at in our life, it's so easy to be hard on yourself, maybe not even like yourself or love yourself. And then we quickly began to talk about how, man, who are we to question the pen and the hand of the author? If God is, if his ways are so much higher, his thoughts are higher. And if you really think about it, there's nobody that loves us, likes us more than he does. Then who am I to be hard on myself and to question the way he made me?
1: The story that made the song.
0: On the river.
3: Take that.

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0: Thanks for hanging out. This is the River Morning Show. Producer Mike is here with me. No two people are exactly alike. You have friends in your friend group that aren't like everybody else in your friend group, and that's what makes things so vibrant. And I would like to introduce producer Mike, because he's the weird one. What did you do?
1: So the other day...
0: You did what?
1: I was at Trader Joe's, and I was getting some groceries. I was in my favorite section there, the frozen food section.
0: Mm-hmm, yep.
1: And I grabbed some of my favorite orange chicken that's there.
0: I'm tracking with you, yes.
1: And so there was this dude who was in the aisle with me, and he looked lost. He looked completely confused. He was like picking stuff up, putting stuff back, with a confused like look on his face.
0: Yeah.
1: And I hear him like talking, and I just go up to him and I'm like, "That stuff's really good."
0: Wait, you went up to him?
1: I did. I could tell he was struggling.
0: And you spoke.
1: I did.
0: And you don't know this person.
1: No, never met him before in my life.
0: Yeah, see,
1: probably will never see him again.
0: One of these things is not like the other. I would never do that. I don't think I would ever. Ever do that. Like, it did he accept your help?
1: He did. He was so grateful for
0: okay.
1: it. Like,
0: all right.
1: He was like, "Bro, what else do you recommend? What else should I get here?" And
0: oh, man.
1: He gave me a fist bump and everything. And
0: okay.
1: I was like, thank goodness that he was accepting of that, because I took a risk.
0: That's the thing. It's like those insurance commercials when you become your parent, you know, yeah. And it's like, "I'm going to give you advice." They're like, "They didn't ask for it. They don't want your advice." But you actually made that work.
1: Mm-hmm. I did.
0: Congratulations. The good thing is the different people in your friend group are what make your group unique and vibrant. But in this room, there's the door, producer Mike. I can't handle when somebody's stranger-dangering it like this.
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0: 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Good morning. 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
1: News that'll make you go,
2: Wait, what?
3: Josh, what in this wacky world did you find today?
0: I will answer your question with a question.
3: Okay.
0: Hannah, do you think, are you typically early, on time, or late?
3: Early.
0: You typically
3: early. Yeah.
0: Producer Mike, are you early, on time, or late?
4: Usually a little bit early. My mom always was like, you're going to get there early.
0: Yeah. Okay.
4: So raised me right, I guess.
0: This is a brand new survey. The average adult starts to feel stressed if they are just 7 minutes late for a social event or meeting.
3: If you're not on time, yeah, you're late.
0: When I saw they start to feel stressed at 7 minutes late, I'm in panic mode.
3: If I don't show up somewhere at least 5 minutes early, I'm sweating. Everything's starting without me.
0: So the survey indicated the general belief is, quote, early is on time.
3: Yes.
0: Yeah, that's where I'm at.
3: Yes.
0: And I've told my kids their entire lives, if you're early, you're on time. If you're on time, you're late. If you're late, you're in trouble.
3: That's good. I like that.
0: They don't listen to that at all.
3: Oh.
0: My children are, a couple of them especially, are perpetually late.
3: And, anxiety.
0: Okay, so it's my oldest, Drew. He knows this. All of his friends know this. He's late all the time. And he says, it's so rude if you're on time.
3: What?
0: What do you mean?
3: Why?
0: Producer Mike, you are a young person. Does this make sense to you?
4: No.
0: No?
4: Okay. Yeah, this is beyond me.
0: He's gotten, I think, places where people haven't quite been ready. If you show up on time, they're still finishing setting up and then they feel stressed.
3: I get it if you're 30 minutes early for an event.
0: Yeah.
3: People could still be setting out the snacks, setting out chairs, whatever it is. But if you're going, anywhere else, any other context, you should always be there 5 to 10 minutes early.
0: That's what I think. That's what I think. And he's been in such, he also all my friends are late. I don't want to get there and be early and be by myself. Sit in your car then.
3: Yeah.
0: Wait for everyone else. I don't know. I don't know where he gets it from. It's not from me. It's not from his mom. Before you think I'm throwing her under the bus, I know better than that.
5: 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A child prodigy who invented a mechanical calculator while just a teenager. Pascal knew something about reaping rewards for work done well, yet it was Pascal who wrote, "Noble deeds that are concealed are most esteemed." His biblical studies, no doubt, were the source of that truth, since it was Jesus who cautioned about doing good works publicly to gain a reward. Jesus suggested that we can do our works publicly and receive the reward of men, or do them privately and receive God's reward. I'm thinking God's rewards are always best. 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
17: Weather. Beautiful weather across central Ohio today. Wall-to-wall sunshine, the high upper 70s. Tonight, partly cloudy, low 55, and we're dry for the weekend.
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0: promising is you.
1: We're Josh and Hannah. 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
2: So there we were, just two grown-ups sitting on the front porch, solving the mysteries of the universe.
1: That's a dangerous combination.
2: Yeah.
1: Two people trying to solve that stuff.
2: Because by universe, I mean trying to solve the unknown question of grass reproduction.
1: Yeah. Why would you ever care about such a thing? I know you and your husband are new homeowners, yeah. But now you're worried about grass seeds?
2: Well, it was just, okay, so Chris and I were sitting there and just trying to soak in the great outdoors, and he's staring at his, you know, he's very proud of his yard, as many men are, but he's looking at it and going, so when I mow the lawn, are the grass clippings planting new grass?
1: Oh, my word.
2: Like, how does that work?

0: in the search box.
1: Yeah.
0: He does kind of have this epiphany of, oh, when grass gets really long,
1: yes,
0: you start to see like this flower at the top of it.
1: Sprouts come out.
0: Yeah. And so then we're both like kind of waddling through the grass carefully, trying to find if we have any of those flowering parts.
1: Don't step on the grass, babies. What in the world?
0: We did have a few. He needs to mow. But we solved the problem. We figured out the answer. But we did have to go to Google in the recesses of our minds to figure that out a little bit.
1: Congratulations.
0: Thank you.
1: And I do, because you are willing to admit you searched where do grass babies come from.
0: Yeah.
1: I want to know what else you're Googling.
0: It's a dangerous place.
1: No, go to google.com, click in the search box. It'll populate what you've recently searched. We're going to dive in more on this 7 minutes away.
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0: Here's the story that made the song.
2: Hey, this is Seth Schlatter, and this is the story behind the song for Valley of Worship.

0: Back in 2024, my wife and I lost our daughter at 20 weeks, and it was the hardest thing we've ever experienced. And you wrestle with God in that process, and there's a lot of mystery, there's a lot of learning, there's a lot of just grappling with what it means that God is good and that he's faithful. And the song came from that wrestle of choosing to trust that God was still in the midst of everything, that we don't always get answers, but we always get his presence, and that he's with us in the valleys. And so we can build an altar there knowing that God showed up and that he's always going to show up in those places for you, regardless of how you feel. And so you can still choose to worship him there.
1: The story that made the song
2: on the river. I

0: Josh and Hannah, this is the River Morning Show. Where do babies come from is a common question children ask.
1: Mm-hmm.
0: Where do grass babies come from is an uncommon question Hannah asked Google. Set the scene for me again. You and your husband are on your new porch, and you're what?
1: We were looking out at the yard. Chris is very proud of how much work he's put into it, and I'm proud of him too. But he was asking, so when I mow, do those blades of grass become new grass?
0: It's like, yeah.
1: And so then we had to do some Googling of where in a blade of grass is there a seed?
0: Where does grass come from?
1: Where does grass come from? And we got there eventually with the little flower on top if it grows too long. Yada, yada, yada. So it was like a whole discovery.
0: You have grass babies. What else are you searching over there? You go to, I want to hear from you too. This will be fun. Like some of the weirdest stuff we have Google searched. Call or text 800-609-1049. But if you open up the app on your phone or you go to google.com and then just click in the search box, it'll give you your history, your most recent history. What else you got?
1: Yeah. So in that same conversation, same front porch sitting moment.
0: Okay.
1: We realized that we had some duck friends that like to waddle into our yard.
0: Oh, no way. Yeah,
1: and they keep coming back. So we were trying to feed them. We have squirrel feed. We really like feeding the squirrels. So we were trying to give them some of that. They liked the corn pieces, we learned. But in that same breath, we realized we didn't know how long does a duck carry an egg before laying it?
0: You? What?
1: We just pondered, like, okay, so how long does
0: it take? You're searching where grass babies come from, and now you're searching the internal incubation period to create an egg.
1: Exactly.
0: Inside a duck.
1: A duck. We needed to know, because, you know, they mostly...
0: You don't need to know
1: form
0: that.
1: ...form outside in a nest, but we were curious. The second that question popped into our head, we had to know.
0: All right.
1: And if you were interested, it's 24 to 48 hours.
0: Excellent. Thank you for that. Very much. So as not to put Hannah completely on blast.
1: Thank you.
0: You can share or you call or text with your weirdest Google search, 800-609-1049. I'm looking mine up and I searched, this is just yesterday, I searched whether or not you can live without a liver. And no, you can't. And I knew that.
1: See,
0: but
1: I'm not alone in this,
0: no,
1: Josh.
0: But it was really more about, does an artificial liver exist? And it does not. You can really only repair this with a transplant.
1: But you're proving that sometimes random questions pop into your head and a quick Google search solves the issue.
0: I didn't ask where baby livers come from. Okay.
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0: 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All right, I'm keeping a list here. So far, we've got grass babies. The incubation period of a duck egg inside the duck.
1: Yeah. Mm-hmm.
0: And can you live without a liver?
1: Mm-hmm.
0: These are just some of the things your River Morning Show friends and family here have Googled over the last 48 hours or so.
1: Yeah.
0: And they all had context of actual conversations and things we wanted to know. So we're a bit freaky.
1: Yeah.
0: Wondering if you might be as well. You can call or text your most recent strangest Google search, 800-609-1049. Ken said, I didn't know I had the ability to type while sleeping. I Googled fat whale carcass in oven.
1: What? Okay, that's a little weird. That's a little weird.
0: We asked, did you find anything? And he said, sadly, no. Right, from Gene, he texted, or he Googled, do our eyeballs have a smell? Like, do they have an odor?
1: Why?
0: He was genuinely curious.
1: Does he feel like his smell?
0: You can't smell your eyes. Just try.
1: No, I know that won't yield anything.
0: I'm moving my head around real fast.
1: Does he think someone in his life has stinky eyeballs?
0: I'm not sure.
1: What's going on there?
0: I don't know. He didn't explain. And then Jill, she said, for my research paper, I had to look up both the power of an atomic bomb and the height of the Statue of Liberty.
1: Uh-oh.
0: And she said, I'm absolutely probably on an FBI watch list.
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12: Beautiful weather across central Ohio today. Wall-to-wall sunshine, the high upper 70s. Tonight, partly cloudy, low 55, and we're dry for the weekend.
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0: uplifting and encouraging the river. This is the River Morning Show. And he turns the world upside down. In doing so, we finally start to see things the way they were meant to be seen. And of course, I'm talking about Jesus. Dude was quite the dichotomy during his ministry here.
1: Yeah.
0: And his teachings made people do the doggy head tilt. I was like, what?
1: I can see it.
0: What did you say?
1: Yeah.
0: What, is that what you meant? And you've heard it said. It was stuff like this. You've heard it said, hate your enemies. Well, that makes a lot of sense. You know, so-and-so did something terrible to me. And now they're on my doo-doo list.
1: You're my nemesis but or on my doo-doo list.
0: Jesus says, love your enemies and pray for them.
1: What?
0: I know. What?
1: What? Wait, hang on.
0: We think we can shout down or should shout down an argument. Like whoever is louder and has a better mic drop moment wins the thing. But instead, Jesus reminds us a soft answer turns away wrath.
1: Ooh.
0: I believe in God. You believe in God. Isn't that good enough? Jesus says the demons believe in God. It's the relationship that's the important piece. And it's like, oh, man, like, Jesus, you're making it too hard. He's not making it too hard. He's peeling back the layers so we can actually see what's going on.
1: Yes.
0: He's making it easier for us to access heaven because otherwise we'd miss it. We would absolutely miss it. And it goes on, we like to hide things. Jesus says, confess your sins so you can be healed. We think we have to build ourselves up. Jesus says, I will honor the humble and lift them up in the proper time. And when you think about it, it's so good. It's so perfect. It makes sense. You're like, you know what? That actually, yeah, I think I see how it's supposed to be. I know for me, when I think about this, I got to watch out for my knee-jerk reactions. It's usually the wrong one. And I would do well to live my life like that bracelet so many of us used to wear. What would Jesus do? Because it's probably the opposite of what I would do.
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0: Uplifting and encouraging music is on the river.
1: And this is the story that made the song.
2: This is Chandler Moore, and this is the heart behind my song, God, I'm Just Grateful.

0: The Bible instructs us to give thanks in all things. That means in the good, in the bad, in the ugly, and the beautiful. We are to thank God for it all. And I think this song helps me set my eyes on the list of reasons I have to be grateful. God has been so good. And in the midst of fires and trials and struggles and battles, I still have a reason to be grateful. And this is that song.
1: The story that made the song.
2: On the river.

0: 'cause you're good.
1: I'm Josh. She's Hannah. You're our friend. Thanks for listening to the River Morning Show. Shall we turn our attention to the internet?
2: That's scary.
1: It could be negative or it could be tweets of the week.
2: All right.
1: This is from Hallie. She says, I don't want to bring a plus one to the function. I want to bring a minus one. Like, I want to send someone home I don't like.
2: I thought you were going to say I'd send myself home.
1: I thought that too. But then she went on and she's voting.
2: That's clever.
1: She's voting people off the island. From Sweeney. He says that Prince in Snow White doesn't get enough credit for kissing someone who hasn't brushed their teeth in 100 years.
2: Ew.
1: Can you imagine the dragon breath on that lady?
2: The dragon breath.
1: I mean, my goodness. Okay. I also saw a subsequent tweet response that said, that's the worst. You're napping. You're getting your beauty rest.
2: Right?
1: You're kissed by a person you didn't ask to kiss you, and then they say, good morning, let's get married. No, thank you.
2: Terrifying,
1: actually. That's not how we do it. That's not how we do it. Tweets of the week. This is from Laura. 32 in the suburbs is like 45.
2: Yeah.
1: And 32 in the city is like 22.
2: Yeah.
1: I can't explain it, but I'm right.
2: The math is mathing.
1: It really is. And I've only ever lived in the suburbs, not in the city. And I still feel that. Because I'm 46.
2: Yeah.
1: Or 80.
2: Yeah, if the math continues.
1: and last, Fiona has two. She's got a two-parter.
2: Okay,
1: so part one from Fiona. Rolled up the living room rug to clean the floor and make dinner on roller skates because I remembered I'm an adult with free will and life is beautiful.
2: No, that sounds chaotic.
1: And then there was part two. Fiona, again, tweets of the week. She says, my husband just got home and it's always, why were you using kitchen knives on roller skates? Don't do that. It's never, how was roller cooking? Did you enjoy roller cooking?
3: 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Today, our guest is
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17: Beautiful weather across Central Ohio today. Wall-to-wall sunshine, the high upper 70s. Tonight, partly cloudy, low 55, and we're dry for the weekend.
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1: Never in my life did I think I'd actually use the shared notes function on my phone.
0: Shared notes?
1: Have you used this? Do you have that as an Android user?
0: Is this an iPhone thing?
1: I'm learning that. I thought it was an all phone thing, but it must be an iPhone thing. So on an iPhone, at least, there's a notes app to jot down thoughts, ideas, usually for yourself. But you can share it to collaborate with others.
0: That sounds like something right up your alley. You love spreadsheets and Google Docs and stuff.
1: But usually they're in my, like, they're for my own use, or I create it and just send it off to others. It's not a collaborative thing.
0: So that puts you in the control seat. I see. So you like to drive the bus.
1: Yeah.
0: Okay, I'm going to establish that. All right.
1: But then I got married. And now I'm getting sent these shared notes almost weekly. I have a new note sitting in my notifications. We have a running list of plants we need for the house. We have a list of every pizza place we visit in Columbus with a rating next to it.
0: What?
1: So we know whether or not to go back to that one
0: or not. Oh my word, you guys.
1: We have home purchases lists, things we need for the house. We have a huge menu of restaurants across the state of Ohio categorized in breakfast, barbecue, Italian, you name it. I'm realizing that I'm getting an inside look into somebody else's brain with every new note that I receive. And it's fascinating. It's hilarious. Honestly, it's a little terrifying. Mm-hmm. And it's a realization that marriage is a crash course in decoding a whole new brain.
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0: This is the River Morning Show where Josh and Hannah. In the arms
1: of the angels. You immediately have a picture in your mind. Sad little puppies.
0: I know, it's quivering dogs.
1: Sad little kittens.
0: What are you doing this for?
1: With the big teary eyes, and it's awful.
0: If a dog has a teary eye, it means it's infected.
1: Oh, no, they just have those little eyes are just so big and sad.
0: Oh, my goodness.
1: And this song, that just immediately makes you empty your wallet, right? And rightfully so. It
0: also empties your soul.
1: Rightfully so. Those animals deserve all the love and care and help. This is not a PSA for that, but I know.
0: What did Sarah McLachlan do to you?
1: I know. What do you mean? She carved a hole in my soul with that song. Are you kidding me? But it also brings to mind the moments where you weren't the best pet parent.
0: Oh, no. Oh, no! I want to think back to those moments and have that song in my head
1: yes.
0: now.
1: Yes. Oh, how do you not already? Anytime I've been like, oh, that was a terrible pet parent move, because Sarah McLachlan is in my mind.
0: I'm not abusive.
1: No, not talking that, but you know, I'll go first.
0: Okay, good.
1: So just this week, we've noticed that Bear recently, our puppy.
0: Who's enormous.
1: Who's huge. He's, I think, probably just over 90 pounds now. But we have been abiding by what has been suggested of how much he should be eating in a day. And that's all seemed fine and dandy until the past week or two, every single night, he's been throwing up just a little bit.
0: Oh.
1: Yeah, we wake up to like the gagging sound and then he throws up and it's, yes, that. Oh, it's the worst thing to wake up to. And it would either be, I'm sorry if you're eating breakfast, it would either be his like partially digested food.
0: Yeah, I've seen that.
1: Or a little bit of stomach bile.
0: Yeah, I've seen that.
1: And so, you know, I'm going to the interwebs and the ChatGPT and being like, what is wrong with my dog? And it turns out we've been starving him.
0: What do you mean you've
1: been starving him?
0: Why would you do that?
1: I can't believe I'm admitting this.
0: Hannah.
1: It's terrible. I know. So, because we've been giving him breakfast, lunch, and dinner. I mean, he's a huge dog.
0: Yeah,
1: so he's
0: getting
1: like 2 cups, if not more, per feeding.
0: He's human-sized.
1: He is a human-sized dog.
0: Big boy.
1: However, because my husband Chris and I do the early bird special for dinner every night. We're eating like before 5 o'clock.
0: Yeah, you guys are the old folks.
1: We feed Bear at the same time that we're eating, which means if he's eating at 4:30 p.m., the next time he eats is at 4 a.m. when I get up.
0: Yeah.
1: That is a 12-hour sweep.
0: Wow, you are terrible.
1: For this massive dog. And the Google let me know that's like when he's throwing up in the middle of the night, it's because there's like nothing left and he's starving.
0: Poor boy.
1: And the past couple nights, we've been giving him a bedtime snack.
0: Yeah.
1: No puke.
0: Nope. Oh, wow.
1: No puke.
0: Look at you guys.
1: We deserve the Sarah McLachlan song.
0: Yeah, well, here it is for the third time already this morning.
1: I know.
0: I want you to take this and internalize it.
1: I have. Are you kidding me?
0: Terrible you are.
1: Just this morning, I was giving him a big hug before I left, and I was like, buddy, I'm so sorry. And his little eyes were so big.
0: Okay, share your story and help Hannah feel so terrible.
1: When did you have that oops moment of you're not a terrible person, but it wasn't your greatest pet parent move? Call or text 800-609-1049.
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3: 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And it's not just the kids, it's their families too. Moms and dads who have carried the weight of this for years, now experiencing hope and hearing about the love of Jesus. That is the part I can't get over. You've given so much, you've done so much good, but what if we made it to an even 150? It's just 4 more kids, 4. And for those kids and their families, it changes everything. 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
0: 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I'm Josh from the River Morning Show. And on the show, we talk about, you know, you're getting old when pain doesn't have to be that answer because you don't need to keep dealing with it. 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

0: This is the River Morning Show, where Josh and Hannah... In the arms
1: of the soak it in, soak it in.
0: I don't want to soak this
1: feel
0: in.
1: Feel the hurt.
0: No, I don't want to.
1: Feel it. You are not a terrible person. You are not a bad pet parent.
0: Uh-huh.
1: But you've had a bad pet parent moment or two over the years.
0: I don't know why you're making me bring this back up.
1: You're not alone. Mm-hmm. You're not alone. We have all had moments where we have failed our furry friends. And Josh, it is your turn.
0: Yeah.
1: To stand in the spotlight.
0: Make room under that bus that you put yourself under.
1: I'm already under it.
0: Okay.
1: It's not a great spot to be.
0: No, we had gotten our puppy Ollie. I've never owned a pet before. Mm-hmm. This is the end of 2020. And I also have never worked a crate before.
1: Okay.
0: So I'm unboxing the crate. The dog is right there. He's snuffing it.
1: Sure. He's like, curious.
0: What is this?
1: Curious little Ollie.
0: Didn't realize that it unfolded.
1: Oh, no. Oh, no.
0: And bam! It hit him.
1: Oh, no. And I laugh because we know he's fine. But oh, no.
0: It smashed. Oh. He's like a 4-pound tiny thing.
1: Oh, he's so small.
0: And he's like, this is my new family. Crunch.
1: Sarah McLachlan was talking specifically to you.
0: Afterwards, he was quivering.
1: Oh, no.
0: Those big tears in his eyes. It's like you've ripped me away from my family. Why have you done this and smashed me with this metal thing? So I'm a terrible pet.
1: No.
0: He survived. He's fine. But still.
1: You treat your furry friend with so much love and so much respect, as you should.
0: I'm so sad.
1: But there are moments where you have an oops and that it is not your finest day when it comes to your little furry pals. Mm-hmm. So you can call and share. Join Josh and I under the bus of when you've had a pet parent fail.
0: Well, because you put yourself under the bus too because you weren't feeding your dog enough and he's yakking because
1: of it. Well, we're giving him more than what he should be eating because he's a 90-pound bear of a dog. But we went too long. We didn't realize we were feeding him too early in the evening and too late in the morning. It was so sad. It was so sad. But it's been rectified. Bear's fine. Ollie's fine.
0: Mm-hmm.
1: But join us under the bus. When did you have a pet parent fail? Call or text 800-609-1049.
0: Hi, The River. What's your name?
2: Amy.
0: I'm surprised you said your real name.
1: Yeah. Amy, can you join me? When have you had a less than ideal pet parent moment?
2: So I took my cat to the vet because her hearing was so bad. Like, I just didn't think she could hear anymore.
1: Yeah.
2: And so the vet checked her hearing, and then she goes, her hearing, aren't you worried about her teeth? And I said, her teeth? What's wrong with her teeth? Like, I didn't know she had...
1: Yeah.
2: Apparently, all of her teeth pretty much had fallen out.
1: What?
2: I had no idea. Yeah, so the whole way home, I'm thinking, oh my gosh, what a horrible pet person. Like, how did I not know my cat has no teeth, right?
1: Oh, poor sweet girl.
2: Yeah.
1: Well, two things pop into my mind. One, to help you out, when my cat Fish was itty bitty losing his like baby teeth, he tended to swallow them.
0: Okay.
1: So it's hard to notice at first, right? And then two, if they're eating that mushy canned cat food, yeah, she's fine. Just gummy.
0: Amy, I'm going to add a third one. I'm staying away from cat mouths. There's like razor blades in there. I'm not looking.
2: Like, now every time she yawns, I try to, get as close to her as I possibly can.
1: But
2: who would have thought to look in your cat's mouth? Like, I'm not putting my finger in there.
1: Oh, my goodness. Yeah. But I bet she has the cutest, gummiest smile now.
0: Oh, jeez.
1: And you are not a bad pet parent. We just have our oops pet parent moments, right?
0: Oh, no.
2: Yeah.
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15: Beautiful weather across central Ohio today. Wall-to-wall sunshine, the high upper 70s. Tonight, partly cloudy, low 55, and we're dry for the weekend.
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1: And here's a happy heart story for you. Dreams really do come true. And 12-year-old Rosalie found that out firsthand.
0: Ooh, a 12-year-old's dream coming true. This is fun.
1: Rosalie noticed one day that her town was starting to build a new park. And even though she was excited about it, she also noticed that the park seemed geared towards big kids only.
0: Oh.
1: Just to kind of like the 12 and up crowd.
0: Right, sure.
1: And that she would have a hard time playing on it with her two little sisters. So she decided to sketch out her own playground design that included more for little kiddos and for kiddos who just in general would have a hard time playing on this bigger playset.
0: Yeah, right.
1: It was a very inclusive sketch. And her mom saw it and encouraged her to go with her to city council.
0: Oh, geez.
1: And to pitch the idea. Well, the city loved it.
0: No way.
1: To the point that while the park she noticed was already too far along in its process, they had another plot of land that they were able to build her playground. And Rosalie got to be a part of the entire process of mapping out this new playset for young kiddos, big kiddos, and any kiddo who just wanted a place to have fun.
0: Did it have any of those animals that are tied to the ground with those really strong springs
1: No.
0: that will launch you No. across the horizon?
1: No, because those don't feel safe. I know. But it had a ton of like little musical instruments that are at ground level.
0: Wow.
1: It had something for everyone. And it just goes to show that dreams really do come true no matter how old you are. As long as you have a little creativity and a big heart to inspire change. And that's a happy heart story for you.
2: Laugh hard.
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0: Let today be the day to start again.
1: Because God's mercy is new every morning.
0: And every moment.
1: Uplifting and encouraging. The River.

0: uplifting and encouraging the river. This is the River Morning Show. You know, church is a great place to learn and grow and sometimes get slapped in the face with the truth.
1: Oh, yeah.
0: Well, I mean, not by a person, but just like, wow, this sermon was exactly for me. So here's one. God requires us to lose pride when we come to him.
1: Mm.
0: Now, we can be prideful and he will hear us, like, because we're a sinner. We don't have to be cleaned up to come to God.
1: Right.
0: Don't hear me say that, all right? Like, we're going to be a mess when we come to Jesus. Mm-hmm. That's how it works. But here's the thing. The pride part, either we're going to get rid of it or God's going to get rid of it.
1: Mm.
0: We have to choose. The unique story that goes with this, you've heard maybe of Moses and the burning bush.
1: Mm-hmm.
0: Moses was a shepherd. This is before he went and rescued Israel through God's acts of miracles and power and things. He saw a bush that was on fire, but it wasn't burning up. And so Moses was like, gotta see this. And he went over there. A voice comes from the bush. It's God, and says, take your sandals off. You're standing on holy ground.
1: Mm.
0: And I'm just thinking, yeah, they just don't want the dirt. Now, some Jewish scholars believe sandals symbolized identification, family rights, land rights. It signified your status and your possessions. And so to approach God, God made Moses check his ego at the door. You leave all the stuff that says who you are and come to me, just you.
1: Mm.
0: And that's what he's asking us as well, to walk on the hallowed ground near where God is. We've got to lay down our status. God promises to be near to people whose hearts are humble and far from people who are proud. And so today, we have an opportunity to choose to embrace humility. If we don't, God may force humility on us. And I've been in both sides.
1: Mm.
0: We do much better if we choose to bow our knee to him willingly.
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1: C is for cookie. That's good enough for me.
2: You know those foods.
0: I can see the cookie shrapnel flying everywhere in my mind.
2: You know those foods that just live in your memory, the ones that feel like home the moment you smell them.
0: Mm-hmm.
2: For me, it was my Nana's cookies. She used to bring these perfect bite-sized chewy chocolate chip cookies to every family gathering.
0: Oh, you're killing me.
2: And they were like the perfect bite. Might have been like a bite and a half, but that meant you could eat six of them easily in 30 seconds. They weren't too thick, not too crispy, just soft and dreamy and gone way too fast.
0: Right.
2: That's how it went. But now, no one in the family makes them.
0: Oh,
2: they're
0: really?
2: Just a part of her legacy at this point. And I'm starting to think, should I be the cookie person now?
0: Yes. Yes. You should.
2: But is that allowed?
0: Yeah. Here's the thing, Hannah. You've talked many times about, like, I don't know what to bring to this thing. Like, and when my cousin or my aunt or whatever comes, like, if they don't bring that thing, we get upset.
2: Right.
0: This is your opportunity. Make this your thing. Yes.
2: It's
0: make
2: not
0: this
2: like
0: your thing.
2: Stealing. And it, can I just decide one day that I am she who brings the cookies?
0: Did everyone love the cookies?
2: Love them. They are a part of our family history.
0: Then make them part of your family present. Like current family thing.
2: That also feels like a lot of pressure.
0: Oh, well.
2: First, I have to find the recipe, which I know exists. And then second, I actually have to be able to deliver. And me and baking has never been the greatest recipe in and of itself.
0: You know,
2: I somehow turned carrot cake green. That is a real life story.
0: Whoa.
2: I know. It was either baking soda, baking powder. I don't even remember.
0: I will tell you. Give it a try and maybe bring the first batch here to the show and we'll taste test them for you.
2: Okay, fine. You can be the guinea pigs. But who is that in your family? And if it's you, well done, that brings the cookies.
0: Yeah.
2: Who's well known? Who is the legendary cookie provider of the family? 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
0: If you used to call it pain, but now you just call it the way I am, this is for you. I'm Josh from the River Morning Show. And on the show, we talk about, you know, you're getting old when pain doesn't have to be that answer because you don't need to keep dealing with it. 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
8: Beautiful weather across Central Ohio today. Wall-to-wall sunshine, the high upper 70s. Tonight, partly cloudy, low 55, and we're dry for the weekend.
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1: C is for cookie. That's good enough for me.
2: I can't with that. Some foods just live in your memory. Like my Nana's perfect chewy chocolate chip cookies.
0: I want one.
2: That she brought to every family gathering. Now that nobody makes them, I'm wondering if it's my turn to become the family cookie person.
0: I say yes.
2: I don't bake. Like, this isn't something I have a skill set in.
0: Time to start. Perfect this.
2: And I can just claim that title. Yeah. I just dare try to match her legacy.
0: You have been in this family your entire life, and no one has yet taken up the mantle.
2: They haven't.
0: It's your turn.
2: Some friends have texted the show to share their cookie thoughts at 800-609-1049. Cammy said, Josh is right about the cookie thing. Make them.
0: Yes.
2: Okay, Cammy, thank you.
0: Yes.
2: I'll try. Marcus in Worcester said that his grandma had the magical tin of chocolate chip cookies that never ran out.
0: Mm-hmm.
2: And it's always in the tin when they're the best. My Nana, they always came in this like Christmassy style tin, no matter what time of year it was.
0: Something about this metal twinge of flavor.
2: Yeah, it's just better. It's just better. Taylor in Akron said, I volunteer as tribute to be the cookie person, but

0: would just share throughout the week. And it was always like, who got the Hooper cookies?
1: Well, I'm in shock that as a K through 12 student, you were willing to share an additional cookie.
0: I was told this is to share. And so I followed
1: the
0: rules.
1: Listened without
0: yes, I listened.
1: I'm impressed.
0: Can you imagine? You don't know my mother. She's wonderful. But if she had gotten wind that I was sneaking that for myself, it would have been a
1: look, you
0: dark day.
1: Two-shoe. I'm proud of you. Producer Mike is here. Mike, do you have any cookie legacies in your family?
2: So it was always my mom growing up for as long as I can remember. Then as my sister, she's a couple years younger than me, she started to get into some baking as well.
0: All right.
2: And I was like, this is great. Yeah. I have two people in my family who are making cookies.
0: Double-barreled cookie.
2: And this was great for a while, but then something frightening happened.
1: Okay.
2: My sister started getting into healthy baking.
0: No. Yeah, no.
2: Healthy cookies.
0: This is a conversation. No, that doesn't exist. Healthy cookies.
1: Because it's not a cookie anymore.
0: You stop it right. I feel like she's younger than you. I feel like I'm yelling at a child. I'm sorry. But it's like, no, that's not how we do this.
1: What is she putting in these healthy cookies?
2: I always had to worry if there was like sweet potatoes or like cauliflower or like all this kind of stuff. And she started taking the sugar out of it and like replacing it with other things. I was like, can't.
1: Somehow you're all of a sudden eating lettuce and carrots. Yeah. You're like, this is a salad now.
0: Producer Mike, you moved away from home to be a part of the river, right?
2: Yes.
0: I understand why now.
3: 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Yeah.

0: All of creation was made to worship, and so were you.
1: Join the chorus with the creation outside your window
0: and with the songs on the river.

0: Josh and Hannah, this is the River Morning Show. And I know this, you know this. Nobody likes unsolicited advice. But get ready.
1: Okay.
0: I've got this journal I'm keeping for my kids. I call it Thoughts, Prayers, and Observations. I put things in here, unsurprisingly, like my thoughts, prayers, and observations.
1: Yeah, what?
0: As one might expect. Most often, it's about Jesus and how good he is. And I want my children so much, like that Phil Wickham song says, like, I can't wait to see my children run into God's arms.
1: Oh,
0: like, it's
1: yeah.
0: just, it's so, so good. And ways to avoid the pitfalls of life mm-hmm. and mistakes I've made and things like that. And so on and so forth. But today,
1: oh.
0: unsolicited advice for all of us. This is entry number 94. When you text, use appropriate capitals and punctuation.
1: Oh.
0: Nobody knows what LYK2M means or IDRC. And nobody likes reading a paragraph long run-on sentence full of texting shorthands in this week's slang. When you text, use appropriate capitals and punctuation. Now get off my lawn because I know that's where you are as you're reading this.
1: Uh-huh.
0: These are just some thoughts, prayers, and observations.
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0: A wise saying goes something like, if you find a job you love, you'll never work a day in your life. I'm Josh from the River Morning Show with Alyssa Newman from Newman Roofing. And Alyssa, why do you love what you do and where you do it?
3: My favorite thing about working at Newman is I get to work alongside my parents every single day. When you get to work alongside your family, I know there's going to be a day when I'm going to look back at that and think, man, I got to spend every single day with my family. And I'm going to cherish those moments. Even on those stressful days, it truly means something. And to continue to build on the legacy that my dad started all those years ago, to say, how can we continue to build this legacy, to take care of the customers, to show that we are trusted, to put honesty back into the service industry, to put trustworthiness back into the service industry, to put quality back in. Those are things that people are said are things of the past, and we don't believe that's the case. There's a chance to still do it, and that's what we aim for every single day.
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0: I am a recently converted person to the river, and I just love every minute of it. 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
4: 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Instead, I sound like a donkey with asthma.
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7: We had the scariest, windiest day ever recently. My friend had a massive trampoline picked up, flipped, and landed two houses down. 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
14: Beautiful weather across central Ohio today. Wall-to-wall sunshine, the high upper 70s. Tonight, partly cloudy, low 55, and we're dry for the weekend.
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0: Thanks for hanging out. This is the River Morning Show. Producer Mike is here with me. No two people are exactly alike. You have friends in your friend group that aren't like everybody else in your friend group, and that's what makes things so vibrant. And I would like to introduce producer Mike, because he's the weird one. What did you do?
1: So the other day...
0: You did what?
1: I was at Trader Joe's, and I was getting some groceries. I was in my favorite section there, the frozen food section.
0: Mm-hmm, yep.
1: And I grabbed some of my favorite orange chicken that's there.
0: I'm tracking with you, yes.
1: And so there was this dude who was in the aisle with me, and he looked lost. He looked completely confused. He was like picking stuff up, putting stuff back, with a confused like look on his face.
0: Yeah.
1: And I hear him like talking, and I just go up to him and I'm like, "That stuff's really good."
0: Wait, you went up to him?
1: I did. I could tell he was struggling.
0: And you spoke.
1: I did.
0: And you don't know this person.
1: No, never met him before in my life.
0: Yeah, see,
1: probably will never see him again.
0: One of these things is not like the other. I would never do that. I don't think I would ever. Ever do that? Like, it did he accept your help?
1: He did. He was so grateful for
0: okay.
1: it. Like, all right. He was like, "Bro, what else do you recommend? What else should I get here?" And
0: oh, man.
1: He gave me a fist bump and everything. And
0: okay,
1: I was like, thank goodness that he was accepting of that, because I took a risk.
0: That's the thing. It's like those insurance commercials when you become your parent, you know, and it's like, "I'm going to give you advice." They're like, "They didn't ask for it. They don't want your advice." But you actually made that work.
1: Mm-hmm. I did.
0: Congratulations. The good thing is the different people in your friend group are what make your group unique and vibrant. But in this room, there's the door, producer Mike. I can't handle when somebody's stranger dangering it like this.
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0: uplifting and encouraging music is on the river.
1: And this is the story that made the song.
2: What's up, y'all? It's your boy, Bay Turner, and I would love to share a little bit about the heart behind my song, Somebody's Praying. Somebody's Y'all, I wrote this song when I was at total war with myself. I was stuck in patterns that I couldn't break, and I couldn't outrun this almost dark night of the soul. And I got up one morning to write a song, and this simple image came to my mind. It was my mom on her hands and knees. The Lord was showing me that she was interceding for me. And I realized in the moment, I wasn't still standing because I was strong or capable enough or good enough. I was still standing because someone else kept praying when I stopped. So I wrote this song for the moment that you realize that you've been held up the whole time because of someone else's prayers. You were carried without ever earning it. You were loved without ever deserving it.
1: The story that made the song.
0: On the river.

0: prayer.
1: Uplifting and encouraging the river. This is the River Morning Show. And the message is loud and clear. Listening to the river just this morning, you've heard songs and stories about how God is good and he'll never let you down. You've heard Jesus is our King. You've heard about river chaplains and all the ways they can assist and help and pray with and all of that for the community. You've heard about how we can praise even when things are hard, and that's how we make it through, how God is holy and he's the only one we need. You've heard about till he comes back or we go home. I'm not, you're not, he's not finished.
2: So much.
1: All of that happens when you listen to the river. Those are the messages I need, that you need, that we all need every day. And when you financially support the river, you're pushing those messages out into the community as well.
2: Yes.
1: Because that's how the river exists, through support from people just like you. And the river doesn't exist without it. So you can bless and benefit your friends, family, community, and the state of Ohio by getting involved and doing it right now, this morning. If you've never done it before, today looks like a great day to tell the person next to you, I'm not, you're not, he's not finished. Which is, if you say that quickly, you might want to have the song ready on your phone.
2: Yeah, and maybe take a breath. You can say it as slow as you need.
1: Caleb and John finished. Look it up on YouTube. Anyway, text GIVE to 800-609-1049 to get involved and say, I am the river.
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0: Behold, God is making all things new.
1: And it's not just a spring thing. 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

0: We're Josh and Hannah. Good morning. 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
1: News that'll make you go,
2: Wait, what?
3: Josh, what in this wacky world did you find today?
0: I will answer your question with a question. Okay. Hannah, do you think, are you typically early, on time, or late?
3: Early.
0: You typically early.
3: Yeah.
0: Producer Mike, are you early, on time, or late?
4: Usually a little bit early. My mom always was like, you're going to get there early.
0: Yeah. Okay.
4: So she raised me right, I guess.
0: This is a brand new survey. The average adult starts to feel stressed if they are just 7 minutes late for a social event or meeting.
3: If you're not on time, yeah, you're late.
0: When I saw they start to feel stressed at 7 minutes late, I'm in panic mode.
3: If I don't show up somewhere at least 5 minutes early, I'm sweating, everything's starting without me.
0: So the survey indicated the general belief is, quote, early is on time.
3: Yes.
0: Yeah, that's where I'm at.
3: Yes.
0: And I've told my kids their entire lives, if you're early, you're on time. If you're on time, you're late. If you're late, you're in trouble.
3: That's good. I like that.
0: They don't listen to that at all.
3: Oh.
0: My children are, a couple of them especially, are perpetually late.
3: And, anxiety.
0: Okay, so it's my oldest, Drew. He knows this. All of his friends know this. He's late all the time. And he says, it's so rude if you're on time.
3: What?
0: What do you mean?
3: Why?
0: Producer Mike, you are a young person. Does this make sense to you?
4: No.
0: No?
4: Okay. Yeah, this is beyond me.
0: He's gotten, I think, places where people haven't quite been ready. If you show up on time, they're still finishing setting up and then they feel stressed.
3: I get it if you're 30 minutes early for an event.
0: Yeah.
3: People could still be setting out the snacks, setting out chairs, whatever it is. But if you're anywhere else, any other context, you should always be there 5 to 10 minutes early.
0: That's what I think. That's what I think. And he's been in such, he also all my friends are late. I don't want to get there and be early and be by myself. Sit in your car then.
3: Yeah.
0: Wait for everyone else. I don't know. I don't know where he gets it from. It's not from me. It's not from his mom. Before you think I'm throwing her under the bus, I know better than that.
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0: with Josh and Hannah. Hello, this is the River Morning Show.
1: So there we were, just two grown-ups sitting on the front porch, solving the mysteries of the universe.
0: That's a dangerous combination.
1: Yeah.
0: Two people trying to solve that stuff.
1: Because by universe, I mean trying to solve the unknown question of grass reproduction.
0: Yeah. Why would you ever care about such a thing? I know you and your husband are new homeowners, yeah. But now you're worried about grass seeds?
1: Well, it was just, okay, so Chris and I were sitting there and just trying to soak in the great outdoors, and he's staring at his, you know, he's very proud of his yard, as many men are, but he's looking at it and going, so when I mow the lawn, are the grass clippings planting new grass?
0: Oh, my word.
1: Like, how does that work? And we just kind of stared at each other for a second and realized, we don't know where grass babies come from.
0: No one has ever thought that, ever. Not like that.
1: We have very strange conversations, you can tell.
0: The first person, when God was making plans for Earth, he was like, hey, y'all, watch this. 2025, my friend Hannah's going to ask where the grass babies come from.
1: Look, we know. Like, we just put down grass seed. So, like, obviously, it comes from somewhere. We're like, where in a blade of grass does that come from? So I decided to Google it. And at the same time that I'm trying to figure out how to put this in the search box.
0: Yeah.
1: He does kind of have this epiphany of, oh, when grass gets really long,
0: yes,
1: you start to see like this flower at the top
0: of it. The sprouts come out.
1: Yeah. And so

0: calculate what you've recently searched. We're going to dive in more on this 7 minutes away.
1: Hey, it's Brant, and I've got something really specific to tell you. Honestly, it's pretty amazing. 146. So far this year, River listeners have helped provide surgeries for 146 kids. That's 146 kids who can now walk and use their hands or live without pain, no longer suffer the shame and humiliation that often comes with these physical disabilities. That's what you have done. And it's not just the kids, it's their families too. Moms and dads who have carried the weight of this for years, now experiencing hope and hearing about the love of Jesus. That is the part I can't get over. You've given so much, you've done so much good, but what if we made it to an even 150? It's just four more kids, four. And for those kids and their families, it changes everything. You've been hearing about it, maybe you've been thinking about helping. This is the moment. Let's not stop here. 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
10: Gorgeous weather in place for the rest of our Friday. Dry tonight and the weekend too. We're into the upper 70s for the high today. The overnight low near 55. Couple of degrees cooler on Saturday in the low 70s with a gusty northeasterly wind, lots of sun, dry Sunday and Monday. I'm meteorologist Jennifer Naramore on Uplifting and Encouraging the River.
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0: Josh and Hannah, this is the River Morning Show. Where do babies come from is a common question children ask.
1: Mm-hmm.
0: Where do grass babies come from is an uncommon question Hannah asked Google. Set the scene for me again. You and your husband are on your new porch, and you're what?
1: We were looking out at the yard. Chris is very proud of how much work he's put into it, and I'm proud of him too. But he was asking, so when I mow, do those blades of grass become new grass?
0: It's like, yeah.
1: And so then we had to do some Googling of where in a blade of grass is there a seed?
0: Where does grass come from?
1: Where does grass come from? And we got there eventually with the little flower on top that grows too long. Yada, yada, yada. So it was like a whole discovery.
0: You have grass babies. What else are you searching over there? You go to, I want to hear from you too. This will be fun. Like some of the weirdest stuff we have Google searched. Call or text 800-609-1049. But if you open up the app on your phone or you go to google.com and then just click in the search box, it'll give you your history, your most recent history. What else you got?
1: Yeah. So in that same conversation, same front porch sitting moment.
0: Okay.
1: We realized that we had some duck friends that like to waddle into our yard.
0: Oh, no way. Yeah,
1: and they keep coming back. So we were trying to feed that. We have squirrel feed. We really like feeding the squirrels. So we were trying to give them some of that. They liked the corn pieces, we learned. But in that same breath, we realized we didn't know how long, how do I say this? How long does a duck carry an egg before laying it?
0: You. What?
1: We just pondered, like, okay, so how long does
0: you're
1: it take?
0: You're searching where grass babies come from, and now you're searching the internal incubation period to create an egg.
1: Exactly.
0: Inside a duck.
1: A duck. We needed to know, because, you know, they mostly
0: don't need to know
1: form
0: that.
1: Outside. In a nest, but we were curious. The second that question popped into our head, we had to know.
0: All right.
1: And if you were interested, it's 24 to 48 hours.
0: Excellent. Thank you for that. Very much. So as not to put Hannah completely on blast.
1: Thank you.
0: You can share or you call or text with your weirdest Google search, 800-609-1049. I'm looking mine up and I searched, this is just yesterday. I searched whether or not you can live without a liver. And no, you can't. And I knew that.
1: See,
0: but
1: see, I'm not alone in this,
0: no,
1: Josh.
0: But it was really more about, does an artificial liver exist? And it does not. You can really only repair this with a transplant.
1: But you're proving that sometimes random questions pop into your head and a quick Google search solves the issue.
0: I didn't ask where baby livers come from, okay?
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0: The River Morning Show, where Josh and Hannah. All right, I'm keeping a list here. So far, we've got grass babies. The incubation period of a duck egg inside the duck.
1: Yeah. Mm-hmm.
0: And can you live without a liver?
1: Mm-hmm.
0: These are just some of the things your River Morning Show friends and family here have Googled over the last 48 hours or so.
1: Yeah.
0: And they all had context of actual conversations and things we wanted to know. So we're a bit freaky.
1: Yeah.
0: Wondering if you might be as well. You can call or text your most recent strangest Google search, 800-609-1049. Ken said, I didn't know I had the ability to type while sleeping. I Googled fat whale carcass in oven.
1: What? Okay, that's a little weird. That's a little weird.
0: We asked, did you find anything? And he said, sadly, no. All right, from Gene, he texted, or he Googled, do our eyeballs have a smell? Like, do they have an odor?
1: Why?
0: He was genuinely curious.
1: Does he feel like his smell?
0: You can't smell your eyes. Just try.
1: No, I know that won't yield anything.
0: I'm moving my head around real fast.
1: Does he think someone in his life has stinky eyeballs?
0: I'm not sure.
1: What's going on there?
0: I don't know. He didn't explain. And then Jill, she said, for my research paper, I had to look up both the power of an atomic bomb and the height of the Statue of Liberty.
1: Uh-oh.
0: And she said, I'm absolutely probably on an FBI watch list.
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0: uplifting and encouraging the river. This is the River Morning Show. And he turns the world upside down. In doing so, we finally start to see things the way they were meant to be seen. And of course, I'm talking about Jesus. Dude was quite the dichotomy during his ministry here. And his teachings made people do the doggy head tilt.
1: I was like, what? I can see it.
0: What you say?
1: Yeah.
0: Wait, is that what you meant? And you've heard it said, it was stuff like this. You've heard it said, hate your enemies. Well, that makes a lot of sense. You know, so-and-so did something terrible to me. And now they're on my doo-doo list.
1: You're my nemesis or on my doo-doo list.
0: Jesus says, love your enemies and pray for them.
1: What?
0: I know. What?
1: What? Wait, hang on.
0: We think we can shout down or should shout down an argument. Like whoever is louder and has a better mic drop moment wins the thing. But instead, Jesus reminds us a soft answer turns away wrath. I believe in God. You believe in God. Isn't that good enough? Jesus says the demons believe in God. It's the relationship that's the important piece. And it's like, oh man, like Jesus, you're making it too hard. He's not making it too hard. He's peeling back the layers so we can actually see what's going on.
1: Yes.
0: He's making it easier for us to access heaven because otherwise we'd miss it. We would absolutely miss it. And it goes on, we like to hide things. Jesus says, confess your sins so you can be healed. We think we have to build ourselves up. Jesus says, I will honor the humble and lift them up in the proper time. And when you think about it, it's so good. It's so perfect. It makes sense. You're like, you know what? That actually, yeah, I think I see how it's supposed to be. I know for me, when I think about this, I gotta watch out for my knee-jerk reactions. It's usually the wrong one. And I would do well to live my life like that bracelet so many of us used to wear. What would Jesus do? Because it's probably the opposite of what I would do.
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0: 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I'm Josh from the River Morning Show, and on the show we talk about, you know, you're getting old when pain doesn't have to be that answer because you don't need to keep dealing with it. 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
2: We have a cat named Pertinier.
3: Pertinier?
2: Pertinier. 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
0: Yep, Pertinier.
2: He almost ran him over in a snowstorm.
0: It's, Hannah, kind of a southernish way to say pretty near. Pertinier. Pertinier roadkill. I love that. I love that a lot because it helps you know where they came from.
3: Yes.
0: And where they're going. 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
1: She'll be 19 in November.
0: So if your granddaughter was listening right now, what would be the words that you would say to keep her encouraged and planted in the Lord?
1: Just to keep growing in her faith and, you know, keep doing the things that she's doing, because she's a prayer warrior and she goes to church with me and reads her Bible, does all that, those kinds of things.
0: We're so happy for you and your granddaughter. Thank you so much for calling in and sharing that today.
1: You're welcome.
2: 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I'm Dusty Sonnenberg reporting. 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It also provides information about the uniformity of the stand. Now, growers can use photos taken with a phone or a drone as long as the image is clear enough to show row differentiation and plant spacing. And after uploading and processing the image, the tool estimates the stand count in the photo and provides a per acre average. To learn more about the Field Vision AI app and check out the link, you can read the full article today at OhioAgNet.com. Thanks for joining us. 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
11: Gorgeous weather in place for the rest of our Friday. Dry tonight and the weekend, too. We're into the upper 70s for the high today. The overnight low near 55. Couple of degrees cooler on Saturday in the low 70s with a gusty northeasterly wind, lots of sun, dry Sunday and Monday. I'm meteorologist Jennifer Naramore on Uplifting and Encouraging the River.
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1: You're gonna learn today stuff you didn't know about dogs. There were three dogs that survived the Titanic.
2: Aww.
1: See, there was room on the door. Rose let the dogs on the door, but not Jack.
2: You know, I don't know. What are the puppies?

0: Crowded.
1: It's the River. I'm Joe. As we wrap up yet another week, maybe something special happened this week that you're like, I just gotta share this. It's my good news. 800-609-1049 or on Facebook, River Middays with Joe. Hi, Bobby.
2: Hey, Joe. I got some good news.
1: Yes. What's your good news?
2: I just passed my hazmat endorsement test.
1: That's amazing. Was it hard?
2: No, it wasn't too bad. I studied for it.
1: That's great. Well, congratulations. If there's some good news that you're celebrating, join the show, 800-609-1049, or on Facebook, River Middays with Joe.

0: uplifting and encouraging the river. I'm Joe. As we wrap up yet another week, maybe there's some good news that you're celebrating this weekend. You can join the show 800-609-1049 or on Facebook, River Middays with Joe. Hi, Michael. Thanks for calling in.
1: Hey, Joe. Tomorrow will be 4 years sober from drugs and alcohol.
0: Congratulations. So what inspired that major change? Did you have that turning point where you're like, I can't live like this anymore?
1: I almost overdosed a couple times, and it definitely opened up my eyes, and I started going back to church and getting my right back in place with God.
0: That's amazing. Well, thank you so much for calling in and sharing that.
1: God, thank you. God bless you guys. You got to do so much good stuff, man.
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0: Let's be honest, some of the best moments in life are the ones that are completely pointless. I'm Joe, it's uplifting and encouraging the river, and I'm talking about those moments where everybody's laughing so hard, nobody's thinking about bills or stress or deadlines. That's why I love this story right here. I heard a story about a family in Westerville, right here in Ohio, just broke a Guinness Book of World Records for sending a slinky down 53 stairs at a football stadium. And apparently, this wasn't the first try. They tested different slinkies. They searched for the perfect staircase, and they made it a full family mission. And you know what? Good for them. I think somewhere along the way, you know, adults stopped making room for joy. Everything has to be productive or serious all the time. But I love that Jesus said to have faith like a child. Not childish, not immature, but childlike. Full of wonder, able to laugh, able to enjoy small things. So maybe that's today's reminder. Don't lose that part of yourself. Sometimes God gives us those little moments of joy just to remind us that life doesn't always have to feel so heavy. And apparently, sometimes that joy walks down 53 stairs. The
1: River. Kathy Cairo of the Powell Bueller Group of Coldwell Banker Realty.
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6: Gorgeous weather in place for the rest of our Friday, dry tonight and the weekend too. We're into the upper 70s for the high today, the overnight low near 55. Couple of degrees cooler on Saturday in the low 70s with a gusty northeasterly wind, lots of sun, dry Sunday and Monday. I'm meteorologist Jennifer Naramore on Uplifting and Encouraging the River.
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Josiah Queen. He's going to be at a live music festival coming up here July 16th through the 18th. And so is Lauren Daigle, along with Skillet and We Are Messengers. 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

0: the River. I'm Joe. Always interesting to me how teachers are like little celebrities in their towns that they teach in. My fiance Kirsten is a third grade teacher. We had this thing happen a few weeks ago. We were at a restaurant, and I'm going to be honest, I am not what people would call very mature most sometimes, you know what I mean? So it can be a little bit of a man child. And we're at the point in our relationship now where she knows everything about me. She's seen the good, the bad, and the ugly, and she embraces it most of the time. There was an instance, though, we were at the restaurant, and I got a little queso on my shirt, and instead of wiping it off or cleaning myself up, I was going to, like, lick my shirt, again, in the city that she teaches in. And she goes, hey, what are you doing? Use a napkin. I mean, there's a kid that I have this past year, right three booths down. There's another one I'm going to have in a few years. And then there's a previous kid that I used to have. Yeah, that will not be their lasting memory of me is, you know, my date licking queso off their shirt.
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0: uplifting and encouraging the river. It's Joe, thinking about those things that you're not sure why, you're not sure how, but your money just seems to fall there. 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Julie, what's the one you're thinking of?
1: I would definitely say grandkids.
0: Oh, yeah. There's no concept of money when it comes to kids or grandkids. It's like just whatever it is, just add a few zeros to your bank account. You'll be fine. But all right, do you do what like my grandparents used to do where it would go through a store or something, and then if they saw something that would look fun for a kid, they would just buy it, wouldn't even think about it?
1: That's me, exactly. I cannot get out of Walmart without a cart full of toys, outfits, candy, chocolate Hershey bars are their favorite.
2: 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July corn is trading down 6.5 cents at $4.49. July soybeans are 7.25 cents lower at $11.87.75. And wheat for July currently trading 11 cents lower today at $6.13. Live cattle, lean hogs, and feeder cattle all trading lower. 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
11: Gorgeous weather in place for the rest of our Friday. Dry tonight and the weekend, too. We're into the upper 70s for the high today. The overnight low near 55. Couple of degrees cooler on Saturday in the low 70s with a gusty northeasterly wind, lots of sun, dry Sunday and Monday.

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How many times do you get a chance to say that, right? 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

0: Maybe you feel it too, but it feels like there's this pressure now to always be doing more. Joe, it's uplifting and encouraging, the river. Gotta have more success, more goals, like every second of your life has to count for something. And I think a lot of people are just getting tired because eventually you realize you can achieve a lot and yet you still feel spiritually drained. It hit me this week. God isn't interested in what we accomplish. He cares more about who we're becoming. And I read something about starting goals with prayer first, making sure that things that we're chasing actually line up with God's values and being willing to let Him redirect our plans if needed. And that's tough sometimes because we like control. We like having everything mapped out. But having faith means trusting God even when the direction changes unexpectedly. So maybe somebody needs that reminder today that success isn't always about doing more. Sometimes it's simply about faithfully walking where God is leading you right now.
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0: 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I'm Joe. 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
1: Hey, Joe. My name is Paula. Well, about 13 years ago, I was needing my female appointment. And that day, my appointment got canceled. I hadn't been for a year. And I just had this gut feeling that I needed to be seen. Urgent inside of me. Like, I just felt like I really needed to. And I called my sister, and she referred me to a doctor, a wonderful doctor named Suraj Bavishi. And she got me right in. And she saw me for the very first time, and she listened to me.

0: 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She's a fabulous doctor and has saved so many lives and babies. She delivers babies and brings joy into this world.
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8: Gorgeous weather in place for the rest of our Friday. Dry tonight and the weekend too. We're into the upper 70s for the high today. The overnight low near 55. Couple of degrees cooler on Saturday in the low 70s with a gusty northeasterly wind, lots of sun, dry Sunday and Monday. I'm meteorologist Jennifer Naramore on Uplifting and Encouraging the River.
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1: It's been a long week, so let's relax with some tweets of the week. From Jonathan, I prayed over my 8-piece Chick-fil-A nuggies. 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

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Somebody prayed on uplifting and encouraging the river.

0: uplifting and encouraging the river. I'm Joe, sharing stories about those divine appointments that you've had. 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
1: I was at a point where I was questioning my salvation, and I happened to be in Sam's Club shopping with my family, and an older gentleman comes up to me just out of the blue, never seen him before, and he says, "You are my brother in Christ." And I was like, "I sure am." And then he's like, "Can I hug you?" I was like, "Sure." He gave me this huge hug, and then he was like, "If I don't see you later, I'll see you in heaven."
0: So did you ever find out what his name was or who he was?
1: No. It just caught me off guard, and it was just such a beautiful thing. I had never seen him before, and it was those words that I needed just at that moment.
0: Man, if you think that earthly hug was great, wait till you get that hug in glory one day.
1: Praise the Lord.
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0: In 2024, when I wrote the first draft of this song, my oldest daughter had just graduated high school. And I was thinking a lot about how long the seasons of life feel when you're in them. But in hindsight, how fast they've really gone. I mean, I can't believe it's been 10 years since I stepped away from Sanctus Real. But since making that decision, my life has really been marked by this pursuit of being a more present husband and father and a better friend to the people that God has put in my life. And when I get to the end, I desperately want to be able to look back on all the photos and videos and memories and to be able to look at those faces and them around me and say, that's the evidence of a life well lived for the glory of God.
1: The story that made the song.
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0: uplifting and encouraging the river. I'm Joe, celebrating the good news that happened to you this weekend. 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Beth in Westerville, thanks for calling in. 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
1: Good news would be that God has blessed me with another day to be positive, because I've been going through a lot of stress right now trying to figure out my living situation because I lost my mom. So it looks like he's going to provide a way for me. I got a great job and I'm really thankful. He's definitely turned his ear my way and I'm so blessed.
0: That's so good to hear. 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
8: The River Weather. Gorgeous weather in place for the rest of our Friday, dry tonight and the weekend too. We're into the upper 70s for the high today, the overnight low near 55. Couple of degrees cooler on Saturday in the low 70s with a gusty northeasterly wind, lots of sun, dry Sunday and Monday. I'm meteorologist Jennifer Naramore on Uplifting and Encouraging the River.
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0: 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We have Lauren Dego, we are Messengers, Skillet. 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
2: Three dogs that survived the Titanic.
3: Aww.
2: See, there was room on the door. Rose let the dogs on the door, but not Jack.
3: You know, I don't know. What are the puppies?

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1: And this is the story that made the song.
2: What's up, y'all? It's your boy, Bay Turner, and I would love to share a little bit about the heart behind my song, Somebody's Praying.
3: Somebody's
2: Y'all, I wrote this song when I was at total war with myself. I was stuck in patterns that I couldn't break, and I couldn't outrun this almost dark night of the soul. And I got up one morning to write a song, and this simple image came to my mind. It was my mom on her hands and knees. The Lord was showing me that she was interceding for me. And I realized in the moment, I wasn't still standing because I was strong or capable enough or good enough. I was still standing because someone else kept praying when I stopped. So I wrote this song for the moment that you realize that you've been held up the whole time because of someone else's prayers. You were carried without ever earning it. You were loved without ever deserving it.
1: The story that made the song.
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0: love the river. I listen to it every single day. And when I was a few years ago not doing so great, it's what really got me through each day to just stay positive, lose my anxiety, and just fix my eyes on Jesus. And you guys have really helped me with that. I'm Marissa. I'm from Westerville, Ohio, and I am the river.
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0: uplifting and encouraging the river. I'm Joe. As we wrap up another week, maybe there was something good or exciting that happened to you this week. 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Kathy, thanks for calling in. What's your good news?
1: 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My heart's so overwhelmed.
0: That is the best news. 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
2: Grandma always brought her banana cream pies and her chocolate pies with the meringue that was like 5 inches tall.
0: Oh, yes. Yeah.
2: Grandma, how do you do that? She said, you just sit there and keep whipping. I said, for how long?
3: You keep whipping till you nay-nay.
2: Yeah, Grandma knew how to nay-nay because...

0: the river. I'm Loralee. I'm sitting in for Haley. They say pickling your produce will help you eat more veggies. I didn't even know this, but last year I did in fact start pickling my own produce. Now, before you think I got all homemade in the kitchen and garden and all that, here's how it actually happened. So there's this pickle vendor that visits our Saturday farmers market. It takes place during this time of the year. As a matter of fact, I think we are 2 or 3 weeks in now. Yeah, I think tomorrow's going to be the third one. Okay, so I went and I bought too much. But okay, last year, what I did. After eating the delicious garlic dill or dill ranch or spicy dill or even spicy ranch, which might be my current favorite pickles that I buy from this vendor, I cut up my own veggies and put them in the leftover pickle juice that I did not drink because that's also something I do. But I ended up making my own pickled veggies. Mostly I did cucumbers, carrots, and radishes in that pickle juice. And I cannot wait to do that again this summer.
1: 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July corn's closing in today down 9 cents at 446 and 3 quarters. September corn's down 8.5 at 455 and 3 quarters. July soybeans are down 7 and 3 quarters at 1186 and 3 quarters. August soybeans down 5 and 3 quarters at 1190 and a quarter. July wheat's down 13.5 at 610 and a half. And September wheat's down 12.5 as well at 623 and a half. Thanks for joining us. I'm Allison Kinney and you're listening to the Ohio Agnet.
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4: Gorgeous weather in place for the rest of our Friday. Dry tonight and the weekend, too. We're into the upper 70s for the high today. The overnight low near 55. Couple of degrees cooler on Saturday in the low 70s with a gusty northeasterly wind, lots of sun, dry Sunday and Monday. I'm meteorologist Jennifer Naramore on Uplifting and Encouraging the River.
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2: Hey, I'm Brandon Lake, and this is the story behind the song, The Author, with my friend Nick Jonas. Back in December, Nick and I got together and to write a song with some of our friends. And one of the themes that kind of quickly came up is how even in the state of where we're at in our life, it's so easy to be hard on yourself, maybe not even like yourself or love yourself. And then we quickly began to talk about how, man, who are we to question the pen and the hand of the author? If God is, if his ways are so much higher, his thoughts are higher. And if you really think about it, there's nobody that loves us, likes us more than he does. Then who am I to be hard on myself and to question the way he made me?
1: The story that made the song.
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0: this, and we were listening, and he's like, hey, let's make sure we go. And I'm like, all right. So I made sure I did. 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

0: uplifting and encouraging the river. Maybe you've noticed the protein trend. Hey there, I'm Laura Lee. Protein's now everywhere. It's in our coffee. Starbucks is leaning hard into the protein drinks. We're talking cold foam with protein, lattes with around 30 grams per cup, even something they're calling the protein power hour on Friday mornings. Apparently, a lot of us aren't just asking for caffeine. We want breakfast, recovery, fuel, and motivation in one cup. I find it interesting how we keep trying to make everything do more. Coffee has to energize us. Food has to optimize us. Even snacks need a purpose now. Maybe that's why Jesus' invitation still sounds refreshing. Come to me, all who are weary. Sometimes what we actually need isn't another boost. It might just be rest.
1: We had the scariest, windiest day ever recently. My friend had a massive trampoline picked up, flipped, and land two houses down. But he sent me another picture from that same day of his flimsy little yard sign promoting Easter services at his church, standing strong through the storm. It's Ryan from United Faith Mortgage, and recently we've worked with hundreds of radio listeners who are that little sign. With the rising costs of everything have been stormy times, causing tough credit card debt and bad monthly interest, making it hard to hold on. But we've also seen hundreds of listeners find instant relief with a cash-out refinance, cashing out some of that newfound equity their homes have grown the last 5 years to pay off that debt and even set some aside for peace of mind. If a cash-out refinance would help your situation, we are a direct lender, one of the largest faith-based mortgage companies in the U.S., and we're specifically committed to the river. 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
3: A wise saying goes something like, if you find a job you love, you'll never work a day in your life. I'm Josh from the River Morning Show with Alyssa Newman from Newman Roofing. 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
12: The River Weather. Weekend coming up with high pressure in the Great Lakes covering our area, mid-50s and clear for the overnight hours, and then sunshine coming up for Saturday. Our high should be in the mid-70s. Down to 50 and clear Saturday night, upper 70s and sunny Sunday. I'm meteorologist Steve Hamilton on Uplifting and Encouraging the River.
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0: Sing along with the victory soundtrack on the river.

0: uplifting and encouraging. The River. Hey there, I'm Laura Lee. I don't know how I feel about this one. It's called cheese rolling. I like cheese pulling because that involves eating the cheese. But cheese rolling for the third year in a row. There's this German YouTuber named Tom who is the world champion at this unusual extreme sport called Gloucestershire cheese rolling. Every year, people from around the world will compete in England to chase a 7-pound wheel of cheese down a steep slope. And all I can think of is this. All that cheese not being eaten. What about cheese curds and cheese and crackers and just cheese? Do they eat the rolled cheese after? It's probably gross and full of grass. So I'm just like, it's a waste of good cheese?
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6: 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It's just four more kids, four. 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

0: Torrin Wells with Breathe On It. I'm Laura Lee. Thanks for listening. Do you listen to or read your movies? More platforms are adding subtitles so you too can read your movies. This is a result of a survey where they found that most of us, especially Gen Z and millennial viewers, use subtitles most of the time. Reasons including muddled audio, hard to understand accents, watching quietly at home, all which define me. I want the subtitles. Sometimes I spend too much time trying to turn subtitles on when it's maybe not even an option for some shows, but they say more platforms are adding them, so yay me.
1: I think it's fair to say that when it comes to the cost of stuff right now, it's gotten just flat out weird out there. Eggs cost what steak used to, daycare costs what college recently did, and the cost of our kids playing sports requires a pro athlete salary. As a result, credit card balances have never been higher, and the average credit card interest rate is over 22%. That's 3 to 4 times higher than mortgage interest rates and more than 3 touchdowns and extra points. It's Ryan from United Faith Mortgage, and it's hard for a lot of families right now. 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If that's you, a cash-out refinance could be a saving grace. 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If you'd like to see if that would help you, we are United Faith Mortgage.
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12: The River Weather. Weekend coming up with high pressure in the Great Lakes covering our area, mid-50s and clear for the overnight hours, and then sunshine coming up for Saturday. Our high should be in the mid-70s. Down to 50 and clear Saturday night, upper 70s and sunny Sunday. I'm meteorologist Steve Hamilton on Uplifting and Encouraging the River.
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0: to the river. 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

0: Matthew West, Don't Stop Praying, On the River. Hey there, I'm Laura Lee. You might remember the first time you tried something new. I remember the first time I had chicken and waffles, like, together. It was a thing. It was at a wedding in South Carolina. There were these little mini waffles topped with these little mini chicken nuggets. It was so good. And this was years ago, but I decided that chicken and waffles are on, like, the top of my yes food. So grad party we went to on Saturday, first of the 5 or 6 or 7, we went to so many parties, chicken and waffles. How bad did I want to skip the rest of the parties after that? Can I just say, I wanted to stay there all day. It helped that it was the one spot that all the parents were also my friends, the grad party you go to for your kid's friend. The one where you don't know any parents, that one is an awkward 30 minutes. The tables turn, and I am the one asking if we could please leave already.
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5: 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That is the part I can't get over. 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It's just four more kids, four. 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
1: And this is the story that made the song.
2: Hey guys, Phil Wickham here. I've got a brand new song out called It Really Is Amazing Grace. I'm just taking that beautiful hymn that we all know and love, Amazing Grace, added a new chorus and a new bridge to it. I love this song so much. And when I did some reading about it, I realized that this song, you guys, was written by a slave trader. This man named John Newton was slave trading on ships in the 18th century. And in the middle of a storm, he cried out to God, saying, God, if you help me, I give my life to you. And after that moment, he survived a storm. And little by little, he understood what that prayer meant. He gave his life to Jesus, and Jesus changed his life. He went on to becoming a pastor and a minister and someone who spoke out against slavery. It's a testament to the grace of God at work in someone's life. And though we're not all slave traders, we all are in need of God's grace. And that's why I think this song's connected with so many people over the years. It's a joy to be a small part of the huge story of this song, and I invite you all to sing it out with me. It really is Amazing Grace.
1: The story that made the song.
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1: You gotta learn today stuff you didn't know about dogs. There were three dogs that survived the Titanic.
2: Aww.
1: See, there was room on the door. Rose let the dogs on the door, but not Jack.
2: You know, I don't know. What are the puppies?
1: You're the worst.

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1: Josiah Queen on the river. My name is Laura Lee. I'm sitting in for Haley. Thanks for listening. Once I heard about these, I wanted one. Maybe you'll want one too. Nap dresses. Apparently a thing. Dresses that are comfy enough to nap in, which launched into a discussion about nap clothing overall. I didn't know there was such a term. I never called any of my clothes nap worthy. Truth be told, I can nap in anything, but I probably wouldn't want to nap in most of my dresses because I don't want to wrinkle them. The nap dresses are probably made to be wrinkly. But are they? Because that is the thing. When you wash and dry certain skirts that are supposed to be wrinkly, then you're supposed to like twist them before, I mean like after you wash them, before you dry them, you twist them. I leave them on the dryer while the rest of the load dries, or maybe I'll toss them in the dryer and hope the knot stays if they're supposed to be that wrinkled look. If it doesn't, the wrinkled effect is gone if you throw it in the dryer and it comes undone. Or you just leave the clothes in the dryer a couple days and everything is wrinkled. And that's usually how it happens at my house anyway.
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11: Weekend coming up with high pressure in the Great Lakes covering our area, mid-50s and clear for the overnight hours, and then sunshine coming up for Saturday. Our high should be in the mid-70s. Down to 50 and clear Saturday night, upper 70s and sunny Sunday. I'm meteorologist Steve Hamilton on Uplifting and Encouraging the River.
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5: 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That is the part I can't get over. 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

0: more Brant and Sherry on uplifting and encouraging the river.
1: So this is fascinating. The people who are trolls in internet comment threads, they've done studies about these people.
0: Okay.
1: It crosses all the demographics. Mm-hmm. It could be a sweet grandma that's going off, regularly gets online and has a completely different personality. But they said they usually have these common excuses for what they're doing.
0: Okay.
1: And two of the common excuses are, people need to be corrected.
0: Uh-huh.
1: And the other is, I'm going to stand for social justice, or I'm going to stand for what's right. I'm going to take a stand. It could be any political angle whatsoever. But those are behind it. And they're incredibly, incredibly rude. And, but they, I just thought that was interesting. Like that, those people have justified that. They can be awful. You're reading the comment thing. They've justified it. Like, this needs to happen. Like, yeah, but without love, like Paul writes this, you're just noise.

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0: We're Brent and Sherry on Uplifting and Encouraging the River.
1: Mentioned this article about internet trolls, and the guy said, I thought this was really wise, the author of this article. Mm-hmm. So this is a great idea for a first date question.
2: What? What is it?
1: Because you want to find out where somebody's coming from. Say, hey, do you ever just like to get a good laugh from insulting people online? Do you ever enjoy that? And if they say yeah, get out of there.
2: I guess so, huh?
1: Yeah, so you want to phrase it something like that.
2: Yeah, but that's like, an interesting question.
1: Because you said when you meet people, you can't tell these people online. Who are these people?
2: Yeah.
1: You can't tell in real life. But if you're like, hey, just enjoy a laugh by doing that. Because it exposes a lot of dark stuff that's going on. Like, why would you do that anonymously? Mm-hmm. Like, you don't want that.
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7: The River Weather. We have a nice weekend coming up with high pressure in the Great Lakes covering our area. Mid-50s and clear for the overnight hours. And then sunshine coming up for Saturday. Our high should be in the mid-70s. Down to 50 and clear Saturday night, upper 70s and sunny Sunday. I'm meteorologist Steve Hamilton on Uplifting and Encouraging the River.
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2: It's probably a healthy way to view this, the baggage thing where they lose your baggage.
1: Well,
2: the airlines,
1: I don't know that we should call it the place where they lose your baggage claim.
2: Right,
1: yes.
2: Okay. With vacation time and travel time coming up here.
1: Mm-hmm.
2: View it like a big game show.
1: Uh-huh.
2: Like the whole baggage carousel thing. Maybe your thing comes out, maybe it doesn't, but it's the fact that it might not that makes it exciting.
1: Mm.
2: Right?
1: Right. Okay.
2: Yeah.
1: I don't know that I've ever felt excited. But, oh, you mean like view it?
2: View it like a game, like a Wheel of Fortune kind of thing. Like,
1: maybe I'll have clothes, maybe I won't.
2: I don't know. We'll find out. Hang on.

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0: Here's the story that made the song.
2: What's up, guys? This is We the Kingdom. And this is the story behind our song, Rescue Me.
3: When I'm in the fire, he's next to me. When the flame is high, I know he will rescue me.
2: Y'all, we just want to give you a melody to put to an age-old story of David and Goliath. Man, he had some crazy faith, and it's amazing what God can do when we have faith like that. And we just pray that this song would be a huge encouragement to you guys to know that whatever giants you're facing out there are not impossible to fall to the ground in God's name.
1: The story that made the song.
0: On the river,

0: It's Brant and Sherry on the river.
1: All right, some people may disagree with this, but says a new poll, 56% of us think we're cooler now than we were in high school.
0: What an interesting question.
1: I'm surprised it's only 56%. I think we're all cooler than we were in high school. All of us.
0: Really?
1: I don't know anybody who's not. Yeah.
0: Okay. I was pretty cool in high school.
1: Were you?
0: I was.
1: Oh. Well, but you're even cooler now.
0: Well, thank you. I appreciate
1: all
0: that.
1: Right. I'm way cooler. Yeah,
0: way, way cooler?
1: Way, way, way. And I'm still not even cool. That's
0: cooler.
1: That's how bad it was. None of us realized that
0: how
1: we were not cool.
2: At the river, the songs and stories are uplifting and encouraging.
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4: 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So to keep it fun for everyone, there are just a few easy rules you should know.
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1: People say that Hollywood and our entertainment industry has run out of ideas. They say that.
2: I've heard that and believe that.
1: But, well, have you heard about this?
2: What?
1: Peacock is now in development with a new TV series called The Fast and the Furious.
2: Oh, how are they? Well.
1: And I read this article.
2: Uh-huh.
1: Fast and the Furious TV series is in development. There are three other Fast and Furious TV things in development for a grand total of four.
2: Okay.
1: Fast and Furious.
2: And with four, they still haven't topped the number of movies we actually had to watch.
1: Which is up to 71. So they just cannot get past being Fast and Furious.